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1: Hey yo, DJ, let's take it up a notch. Let's go.
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0: Tell me a story.
1: Millions of years ago, a meteorite made of vibranium, the strongest substance in the universe, struck the continent of Africa, affecting the plant life around it. And when the time of men came, five tribes settled on it and called it Wakanda.
0: Why?
2: We are black. We respect our culture. We are the history. We stand for unity. 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

0: Yes, now it is time for your miracles. As His Eminence Apostle Dr. S.M. 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Akbara Christo Jadlagbara to Ufushana to Sheyanulana featuring salvation, Ibana, healing, Iwosong, deliverance, Itusile, and breakthrough on Nabayo. 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There are Gumamirole, venue, Christ Faith Tabernacle, Altmore Beach 82, postcode 10555. And it's Canada. It's Jima Wayne West Hall, 69, Milvan Drive, North York, Vince and Milvan, Toronto, Ontario, M1L 1YB. It's Jima Wayne Friday, November 20, 2026. There are Gumamirole, but Sunday, 22nd of November 2026. Agumeta son Sojima Bere Lojoye. Udubali Dragbani is Eminence Apostle Dr. S.M. Mustafa J.P. 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

0: 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Here's the news at by Tumilara Adimujimi. First, the news headlines. Federal government orders contractors to open multiple fronts on superhighway projects. Lagos State First Lady Dr. Ebijoke Sanwo-Olu urges patience over trash collection delays. And the Foreign Senate, U.S. President Trump rejects Iran's proposal to open Hormuz and end fighting. In sports, Manchester City chairman Al Mubarak says he's confident the club will prove innocent. Now the news in detail. The federal government has directed contractors handling the Calabar, Ebonyi, Benue, Kogi, Nasarawa, Abuja superhighway to open multiple work fronts and intensify construction activities. Works Minister David Umahi gave the directive at the weekend during an inspection of the ongoing project, stressing that contractors must deploy sufficient manpower and resources to accelerate delivery while ensuring that existing buildings along the alignment are protected. The minister said the instruction was necessary to overcome engineering challenges encountered along the route, including drivers and swampy sections, and ensure that construction progresses simultaneously at different locations. According to him, contractors must find engineering solutions through difficult terrain without compromising the quality and durability of the highway. He also ordered that no building should be demolished merely because it falls within the proposed alignment without further technical assessment. Chief of Staff to President Bola Tinubu, Femi Bajabiamila, has said he has never betrayed the confidence President Tinubu placed in him. Bajabiamila stated this earlier today at the 2026 Mega Empowerment Program at the National Stadium in Surulere, Lagos, while addressing allegations against him following the investigations into the Presidential Foreign Intervention Council, FBI, PFI, PC. He said several investigations had cleared him of any wrongdoing linked to the organization. Bajabiamila said the investigative reports were now available to the public and the due process had been followed, despite pressure on some people to condemn him before the investigations were completed. The former House of Representatives Speaker also said the allegations would not distract him from carrying out his duties in the presidency. Moving on, the fine wife of Lagos State Governor Dr. Ebijoke Sanwo-Olu has appealed to residents to be patient with the government over delays in waste evacuation, saying efforts are underway to resolve the challenges affecting waste collection across the state. Sanwo-Olu made the appeal earlier today while speaking with journalists during the monthly environmental sanitation exercise in Mafoluko area of Oshodi Solo, local government area of the state. Some residents of the area had complained about delays in the evacuation of their refuse by private sector participation, PSP operators. Responding to the complaint, the First Lady said one of the issues raised by residents was the increase in charges by PSP operators, while the operators were also experiencing delays in evacuating waste at dump sites. The First Lady, however, urged residents to remain patient, describing the situation as a teething problem that would be resolved with time. Now we turn to the Foreign Senate. United States President Donald Trump on Saturday said he had rejected an Iranian proposal to reopen the Strait of Hormuz and end fighting in the Middle East. Iran raised the initiative at the UN General Assembly in New York, saying it had been transmitted to the Americans via Qatari mediators and that it could reopen the strategic waterway and put an end to hostilities in the region within 7 days. However, in comments to reporters at the White House, Trump said he rejected their proposal and their deal. The U.S. had imposed an economic blockade on Iran to put pressure on Tehran to lift its blockade of Hormuz, which has drastically reduced shipping through the strait, even though Trump again asserted that the U.S. had control of the waterway. Finally, in sports, Manchester City chairman Khaldun Al-Mubarak has said he's still confident of proving the club's innocence after they were found guilty of breaking the Premier League's financial rules. City were accused of a wide range of rule breaches centering around claims that inflated sponsorship revenue from connected companies and made other off-the-books payments to circumvent financial regulations. City had been found guilty of the vast majority of the 115 charges brought against them, and Al-Mubarak has responded with a letter to fans on the club's website. Premier League clubs are seeking legal advice about compensation relating to the charges. One report revealed that City will appeal. Sanctions on the club are yet to be announced. But repercussions could include a points deduction, expulsion from the Premier League, or a huge fine. Just Vogel, once again, our top stories. The federal government has ordered the contractors to open multiple work fronts on superhighway projects. Lagos State First Lady Dr. Ibijoke Sanwo-Olu has urged patience over trash collection delays. In the foreign scene, U.S. President Trump has rejected Iran's proposal to open Hormuz and end fighting. In sports, Manchester City chairman Al Mubarak said he's confident his club will prove it's innocent. For more details on the news, visit our website on www.splashfm1055.com or simply follow us across all social media platforms, Facebook at SplashFM105.5, Ibadan, X and Instagram, SplashFM1055. 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The news editor is Sunday Olawu, assisted by Babatunde Murungkeji. I am Tumilara Ademujimi. Good morning, happy Sunday, and thank you for listening.
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0: message you're about to listen to is from Christ Liberty International Ministry, Trailer Park, Ako Akpete, Ibadan. The preacher is Pastor Dr. Matthew Olawuyi. 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
1: Good day, my dear listeners. I welcome you to today's episode of Moment of Liberation. Let us pray. Dear Everlasting Father, we thank you for today, for another opportunity you have given us to share your word. I pray you will open up your word to us today in the name of Jesus. Teach us your word. Give us understanding of your word. Help us to be doer of the word, not hearer alone. Thank you, Father. In Jesus' name I've prayed. Amen. My dear listeners, I welcome you once again to today's episode of Moment of Liberation. We started a new discussion last week titled Walking with God in Close Fellowship. And I discussed with you the story of someone in the Bible who walked with God in close fellowship. Enoch. The Bible talked about Enoch, that he walked with God for 300 years. And God so much enjoyed his companion that God took him away. He disappeared. He didn't taste death. He disappeared because God took him away. And I told you, my dear listener, that the best decision you can make this year is to make up your mind, to decide to develop personal relationship with God and to walk with Him in close fellowship. This year, you must be tired of just being a churchgoer. You must be tired of just being a religious person, because that will not help you. What will help you? To enjoy God's blessing, to enjoy His favor, to enjoy His companion, and to end up with Him at the end of your life on earth. What will guarantee you all this is to develop close fellowship, to walk with God in close fellowship. And I pray for you that grace to do so will rest upon you in the name of Jesus. By the grace of God, today we are going to continue in the discussion, and I'll be telling you the various ways by which we can walk with God. The things we need to do if truly we want to walk with God in close fellowship. I told you in the last episode of the program that the starting point is to give your life to Jesus. The starting point towards walking with God in close fellowship is to give your life to Jesus, to be born again, to turn away from sin and iniquity. Then after you have done that, the next thing is to walk with God in holiness. Walk with God in holiness. But let me read this passage. Psalm 103 verse 7. He made known His ways unto Moses, His acts unto the children of Israel. He made known His ways unto Moses, His acts unto the children of Israel. Moses was another example of someone who walked with God in close fellowship. Moses walked with God in close fellowship to the extent that God referred to him as His friend. God referred to Moses in several passages of the scriptures as the friend of God. He developed personal relationship with God and he walked with God in close fellowship. Unlike the Israelites did not walk with God. They only know the acts of God. The Israelites closed their heart against developing close relationship with God. They were not eager. They were not willing. They were not interested in walking with God in close fellowship. All what the Israelites were interested in was the act of God. There are many people in the church today, they were only interested in the acts of God. What are the acts of God? The miracles that God does. The act of God is healing miracle, is miracle of provision, is miracle of deliverance, is miracle of protection, is miracle of breakthrough, and all the likes. And those are the things many people are interested in today. And that when you see, you know, people trooping to church, trooping to crusade ground, oftentimes they are not really interested in knowing the way of God All what they are interested in is the act of God. It will not pay you if all you are interested in is the act of God. I want God to win my battle for me. I want God to solve my problem for me. I want God to provide for my need. I want God to bless me. I want God to lift me up. I want God to give me divine promotion. If these are all the things you set your heart on, it won't pay you at the end of the day. Look at the Israelites. They were not interested in knowing the way of God. They were only after the acts of God. And despite all the acts of God they enjoy, all of them still perish in the wilderness because of their unbelief. Receiving miracle from God will not really help you, because your life will always be in need of miracle. As you are overcoming one problem today, another one will come. As you are overcoming a challenge of life today, another one will come. So you can't live your life depending on miracle. That will lead you nowhere. What you need to focus on more is to develop relationship with God. Bible says, seek ye first the kingdom of God and his righteousness, and every other thing shall be added. When you seek to develop close relationship with God, when you know the way of God, miracle will follow you. You won't be the one that will be running after miracle. Miracle will follow you. Blessings will follow you. Breakthrough will follow you. But if you set your mind first on miracles, on the act of God, it's just like somebody who is putting the cart before the horse. It will not work out. It will not work out. My dear listener, make up your mind today to know the way of God. Make up your mind today to develop personal relationship with God. Make up your mind today to walk with God in close fellowship. And so if you are going to walk with God in close fellowship, let me tell you one after the other how to walk with God. The first thing I'm going to tell you is that you must walk with God in holy living. If you are going to walk with God, you must be ready to live a holy life. You have to walk with God in holy living. God is holy, and he cannot behold sin. His eyes is too pure to behold sin.

0: consecrated life. You cannot love the world and still love God. The two cannot go together. You cannot love the world and still love God. Unfortunately, today we see people, they want to eat their cake and still have it. They want to love God and they still want to love the world. In the book of James chapter 4 verse 4, the Bible says, the love of the world is enmity against God. The love of the world is enmity against God. Anyone who choose to love the world will automatically become the enemy of God. So my dear listener, you have to choose between loving God and loving the world. As long as you still like to dress in a worldly way, as long as you still enjoy worldly music, as long as you still enjoy worldly slangs, as long as you still want to live the lifestyle of unbeliever, it means you are not yet ready to walk with God. Let me read to you from the book of Romans chapter 12. Romans chapter 12 from verse 1. I beseech you therefore, brethren, by the mercies of God, that ye present your bodies a living sacrifice, holy, acceptable unto God, which is your reasonable service. And be not conformed to this world, but be ye transformed by the renewing of your mind, that ye may prove what is that good and acceptable and perfect will of God. If truly you want to walk with God, you must not be conformed to this world. Satan is the prince of this world. He is the one in control of the systems, the fashion of this world. He is the inspiration behind, you know, the things of this world. And the Bible tells us those things that are in the world. In the book of 1 John chapter 2, verse 15 to 17. What are those things that are in the world? The lust of the flesh, the lust of the eyes, and the pride of life. Those are the things that are in the world. When you want to walk with God, you must be ready to drop all those things. You must be ready to drop the things of the world. You must be ready to live holy life. You must live a life that is above worldly lust. You read the book of Galatians chapter 5 from verse 16. We will see all the works of the flesh there. So when you make up your mind to walk with God, you will say no to lying. You will say no to envy. You will say no to hypocrisy. You will say no to backbiting. You will say no to stealing. You will say no to fighting. You will say no to cursing. You will say no to nude dressing. You will say no to fornication and adultery. You will say no to the slangs and the lifestyle of this world. It is when you are ready to do that, you are ready to walk with God. In the book of 2 Corinthians chapter 7, verse 1. Having therefore these promises, dearly beloved, let us cleanse ourselves from all filthiness of the flesh and spirit, perfecting holiness in the fear of God. So when you want to walk with God, then we must walk with Him in holiness, in righteous living, in living a consecrated life. We must refuse to conforming to this world. I pray for you, my dear listener, that grace to be a doer of this world, not here alone, will rest upon you in the name of Jesus. I pray for you that you will receive grace to walk with God in holiness. You will receive grace to walk with God in living a consecrated life in the name of Jesus. From every lust of the flesh, you are delivered in the name of Jesus. From every worldly lust, you are delivered in the name of Jesus. And so shall it be. In Jesus' name we are praying. Amen.
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1: Before we go on to today's message, let us pray. Father of mercy, God of all comfort, bless your word to the people. Cause all things to change for the better in the lives of all. In Jesus' mighty name, amen.
3: Today we shall be looking at a message from the Holy Spirit for you, church. As he's speaking to your heart, so he's speaking to his universal church. Be of good cheer. Is anybody squeezing face? Is anyone afraid? Is there fear anywhere? Listen to me. The Lord asked me to tell you, be of good cheer. Why? There is no need to fear. He has overcome fear for you. He has overcome contrary situations for you. He has overcome contrary circumstances for you. Thing that is breathing out fear in you is not capable of handling you. I give you a message this morning. Tackle your fear. Let's go in a journey into the word of the Lord in the book of Matthew chapter 8. Like us to consider it from verse 23. Matthew chapter 8 from verse 23. And when he was entered into a ship, his disciples followed him. And behold, there arose a great tempest in the sea, insomuch that the ship was covered with the waves. But he was asleep. And his disciple came to him and awoke him, saying, Lord, save us, we perish. And he said unto them, why are ye fearful, O ye of little faith? Then he arose and rebuked the winds and the sea, and there was a great calm. But the men marveled, saying, what manner of man is this, that even the winds and the sea obey him? The storm around you today, the wave of cloud around you today, the chaos you are hearing about is not to kill you, it's not to destroy you, it is to show forth the marvelous power of your Savior. And I declare by the name of the Lord, this week people shall marvel at the name of your God. Amen. Be of good cheer. Fear is the opposite of faith. Fear is a gift of the devil, as faith is a gift of God. Fear has the same source with faith. Faith cometh by hearing, so also fear cometh by hearing. They have the same source. That is why the Lord Jesus said, watch what you hear. Whatever you listen to will determine the product in your heart, whether shall be of faith or fear. Fear is not of God. 2 Timothy chapter 1 verse 7. But God has not given us the spirit of fear.
4: For God has not given us the spirit of fear.
3: But he has given unto us
4: the spirit of love.
3: Of love.
4: And of sound mind.
3: Of power and of sound mind. Say to yourself, God has not given me the spirit of fear. But he has given me the spirit of love, of power, and of sound mind. Today, I have a sound mind. God is not the author of fear. Whatever causes fear for you is not from the Lord. The word fear, the acronym FEAR, F-E-A-R, has been described to mean false experiences appearing real. I want you to take your Bible and your jotter and write fear from the top of your book down. F-E-A-R. The F means false. The E means experiences. The A means appearing. And the R means real. So let's call it together, church. False experiences appearing real. That is fear. Fear is anything that the devil used to cajole you. Makes it look so real. But it has no life in it. And it has no power to move you. If you are a child of the Lord. One major characteristic of the righteous is boldness. The righteous is as bold as a lion. Say, I am bold. as a lion. When I talk lion, I'm not talking about that lion in that jungle. I'm talking about the lion of the tribe of Judah. You are a child of God. Your Savior slept in the storm. So why do you panic in your own storm? Except you are not born of the same DNA, the same gene. Or if you carry the DNA of Jesus, I tell you, your father sleeps in the storm. Why should you panic in the crisis of life? There is no cause to fear. When things look fearful, they only appear real. They are not real. Fear is the cause for which many people lose their place in destiny. When you are fearful, I cannot guarantee you that you will take your place in destiny. John chapter 19 and verse 38. Fear will cause you to run away from your place. Joseph of Arimathea, a disciple of Jesus. Let me ask you a question. How many disciples has Jesus? 12. Is Joseph among them? Say it loud. Joseph, being what?
4: Disciple of Jesus.
3: Yes.
4: But secretly for fear of the Jews.
3: Secretly because of fear.
4: Of the Jews. Besought Pilate that he might take away the body of Jesus.
3: Every oppression of this great man that carried a great destiny was frustrated by one word, fear. I asked you how many disciples was Jesus? You said 12. But the Bible said, Joseph the Arimathea, being a disciple of Jesus. But what took him out of his place in destiny? The Bible says, secretly, because of fear. Am I speaking to somebody here? You hide your Bible every day. You put it in a brown paper bag. You tuck it in your trouser. You dare not carry big Bible because you keep it in your purse. You keep it in your pockets. Are you a secret disciple? Fear will rob you of your place in destiny. Why could this man not take his office among the disciples of Jesus? Fear. The Bible says he operated secretly. Fear will cajole you to be hiding away from the place of your destiny. Fear. Fear. In this case, it is fear of men. So many people in the church today are afraid of men. Listen to me. It is not impossible that you have had an unpleasant relationship. It is not impossible that men have disappointed you. But that should not cause you fear in life. If you fear people, you will lose your place to others. Fear denies this glorious man that carries a glorious destiny his place in Christ. Though he was a disciple, but nobody knew him. A well-connected man, a man of influence, who could go to Pilate to ask the body of Jesus. What great impact that man would have made if fear has not been the hero of his life. Listen to me. Do you know some people even boast that they are afraid? They say, I'm afraid. I don't buy that English statement. If you like, call it Queen's English. Call it King's English. They say, I'm afraid you won't come. I'm afraid this might happen. I'm afraid. I will never be afraid because my master never was afraid. That is the easiest way for you to leave your place in destiny vacant for others to occupy. Fear. One day, Jesus Christ said to his disciples, let us go to the other side. 1, 2, 3, all of them pack in the ship. Off, they left the shore. Every good venture in your life will be faced with fear. The reason why most believers don't release themselves for great exploits in life is simply because of fear. Fear of death, fear of molestation, fear of failure, fear of men, fear of shame, fear of a loss. Listen to me this morning. You are in a house where there is no tension. The no tension anointing in this house will follow you as you go today. I want you to tackle your fear. I said it to you last week. I read in Shakespeare, Julius Caesar said, a coward dies many times before he finally dies. But a victor only die once. I don't pity you if you are a bundle of fear and you are walking around. To me, a fearful man is not better than a walking corpse, because he will never try to venture into anything risky. And a fearful believer is a waster of faith. What do I call him? A waster of faith. If you know the weight that faith in Christ carries, in the spirit realm, you will look at fear and speech, calling bullshit. Who cares? So many people, because of fear, they remain stagnant and never make any move. Are you planning to start a new business and fear is binding you because of the risk involved? You are not sure and you are afraid your money might sink? I lose you this morning in the name of Jesus. Great things that God has earmarked for you to step into, to do, you have been denied of it because of fear. Show me a businessman who doesn't want risk. I will show you a loser in life. Tell him not to go into business. Tell him to go to regular routine job under the state government here and be collecting your salary under level one. And I tell you, a Christian businessman does not take risk. They take faith. What do they take? Talk to your neighbor. Say, take faith. Say, I take risk. I don't want to take. Which risk? When you are not a child of God, you can be taking risk. When you are a child of God, there's no risk in your own business.

0: I must graduate and get education. Let me start a project. Why? Because I'm seeing the finishing. Let me confess faith in healing because I see myself healed. Let me budget for a long-term goal. Why? Because the Lord will fulfill my days. I will not die temporarily. I will not die prematurely. Do you know some people won't take any long-term goal because they don't know when they will die? I tell you, anything one has to do in this life, let it be small, small. Those are the people that tell you foolish stories. They say, let us eat. And their stomach will be like this. Why? They are not sure they will live tomorrow. So they eat everything they have today. They tell you whatever a bird hits is what it will take. Fly. Are you a bird? If a bird is flying, where are you flying to? Must you fly also? Or show me a man that has hope of the future. He maintains sanity in everything he does. Because he knows he's not going to exist only. His children's children are going to miss legacy. I am looking forward to a time I will sit my grandchildren down and I will give them testimony of this ministry. Oh, why do you say I should be afraid of death now? Whoever has an assignment over your life to kill you now, he should be afraid of himself. Jesus knows that they must arrive at the other hand. And he said to them, let's go to the other side. He didn't say, let's just go. As somebody who doesn't know where they are going, if that journey is going to take them 50 years, it means he has added 50 more years to each of them in that boat. None of them can die prematurely because they must touch the other side. I have an announcement to make. It's not yet time for you to go. It's not yet time for you to die. You will accomplish your goal.
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0: Oh my God! Oh my God!
1: Oh my God! Oh my God!
0: Oh my God! Oh my God! Oh my God! Oh my God! Oh my God! Oh my God! Oh my God!
1: Oh my God!
0: Oh my God! Oh my God! Oh my
1: God!
0: Oh my God! Oh my God! Oh my
1: God! Oh my
0: God! Oh my God! Oh my God! Oh my God!
1: Oh my God!
0: Oh my God! Oh my
1: God! Oh
0: my God! Oh my
1: God! Oh my God!
0: Oh my God! Oh my God! Oh my
1: God!
0: Oh my God! Oh my God!
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2: 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So let's turn it up.

Our Bible reading for this week is taken from Psalm chapter 6. It reads, O Lord, rebuke me not in thy anger, neither chasten me in thy hot displeasure. Have mercy upon me, O Lord, for I am weak. O Lord, heal me, for my bones are vexed. My soul is also sore vexed. But thou, O Lord, how long? Return, O Lord, deliver my soul. Save me for thy mercy's sake. For in death there is no remembrance of thee. In the grave who shall give thee thanks? I am weary with my groaning. All the night make I my bed to swim. I water my couch with my tears. Mine eye is consumed because of grief. It waxeth old because of all my enemies. Depart from me, all ye workers of iniquity. For the Lord had heard the voice of my weeping. The Lord had heard my supplication. The Lord will receive my prayer. Verse 10. Let all my enemies be ashamed and sore vexed. Let them return and be ashamed suddenly. That is the word of the Lord. May the Lord bless the reading of his words in our hearts this week. In Jesus' name, amen. All right, it's still Turn It Up on Splash 105.5. It's a Sunday morning, and I'm super pumped to lead us into his presence today. And his presence, the Bible says, there is fullness of joy. Yes. Earlier, I was listening to the Brooklyn Tabernacle Choir. They had a song called Order My Step in Your Word. That song speaks to the desire for God's leadership and leading by the Holy Spirit. So hear me. One sure way to success is to be led by the Spirit of God. The Bible says, as many as are led by the Spirit of God, they are the sons of God, as Romans chapter 8 verse 14. I'm led this morning to read to you some scriptures about being led by the Spirit of God. Look, something must lead you. Someone must show you the way. And I'll ask you this morning, who is leading you? As for me, I allow the Holy Spirit to lead me, because that's the only way I can get help. John 14, 26 says, but the Helper, the Holy Spirit, whom the Father will send in my name, he will teach you all things and bring to your remembrance all that I have said to you. In other words, the Holy Spirit is always available to lead us. Just as John 16 verse 13 says, when the Spirit of truth comes, it will guide you into all the truth, for he will not speak on his own authority, but whatever he hears, he will speak, and it will declare to you the things that are to come. In Galatians chapter 5 verse 16, the Bible says, but I say, walk by the Spirit and you will not gratify the desires of the flesh. By what are you walking? Are you walking by the flesh, or you're walking by the Spirit of God? Just like Romans 8 verse 26 says, likewise, the Spirit helps us in our weakness, for we do not know what to pray for as we ought, but the Spirit himself intercedes for us with groanings too deep for words. You, however, are not in the flesh, Romans 8 verse 9, but in the Spirit, if in fact the Spirit of God dwells in you. Listen to that. If in fact the Spirit of God dwells in you, anyone who does not have the Spirit of Christ does not belong to him. So do you have the Spirit of Christ? Are you led by his Spirit? For those who live according to the flesh set their minds on the things of the flesh, Romans 8 verse 5. But those who live according to the Spirit set their minds on the things of the Spirit. And here is my favorite scripture. Yes. My favorite. There's a history around this scripture for me, and my wife can testify. Isaiah 30 verse 21, it says, and your ears shall hear a word behind you saying, this is the way, walk in it. When you turn to the right or when you turn to the left, do you hear the word behind you? Is your ear, or are your ears ready to hear God speak to you?
Okay. Romans 8 verse 16 says, the Spirit himself bears witness with our spirit that we are children of God. And if we are children of God, we'll be led by Spirit. If we live by the Spirit, let us also walk by the Spirit. What Spirit is leading your life, I ask? No one can go through the labyrinth of life without being led. So I ask again, who is leading you? How do you know that being led by the Spirit means allowing the Holy Spirit to guide, to empower, to influence your daily thoughts, choices, and actions? Things you say, things you do, where you go, how you handle your daily activities must be ordered by God. So let's start this radio fellowship with Brooklyn Choir's rendition, Order My Step in Your Word. Toluwalope Adebamowo is set to take us into his presence today. So let's turn it up.

Still on Turn It Up here on Splash 105.5 FM. It's time to continue our reflection on the topic, making it our ambition to please God. Last week, we started a series on this topic, making it our ambition to please God. Is it your ambition to please the Master? Today, we'll focus on the conditions for pleasing God. What are the conditions for pleasing God? And what I said at the beginning about being led by the Spirit of God is sacrosanct here. The first thing that we need to do, the first condition we must fulfill, is that we must be born again. There is no other way around it. If you look at Romans chapter 8, verse 8, the Bible says, that's why those who are still under the control of their sinful nature can never please God. If your sinful nature is still in charge of your life, there is no way you can please God. And every man, every woman is controlled by the sinful nature. And while we are living according to the sinful nature, we can never please our God. The first need, therefore, is to be born again so that we are controlled not by the sinful nature, but by the Spirit of God. The second step is that we must separate ourselves from all sinful and doubtful things or habits. When we are born again, we become children of God. The Bible says, all things have passed away. Behold, everything has become new. 1 John 3 verse 1 says, see how very much our Father loves us, for He calls us His children, and that is what we are. But the people who belong to this world don't recognize that we are God's children because they don't know Him. The Christian life is a warfare, and we are soldiers. 2 Timothy 2 verse 3 to 4 says, endure suffering along with me as a good soldier of Christ Jesus. Soldiers don't get tied up in the affairs of civilian life, for then they cannot please the officer who enlisted them. The lives of worldly Christians are full of sinful and hindering things. But those who wish to please God disentangle themselves from the things which hinder them in their Christian life. So, what are those things hindering you? You need to do away with them. Lies, falsehood, lasciviousness, as they call it, you know, permissiveness. What are those things that you engage yourself in that are not pleasing to the Master? You know, we must dedicate our lives unto Him. If you look at Romans chapter 12 verse 1, it said, I beseech you therefore, brethren, by the mercies of God, that ye present your bodies a living sacrifice, holy, acceptable unto God, which is your reasonable service. And notice the word, holy and acceptable to God. Another version will say, holy and pleasing to God. Separation from sinful and doubtful things is negative, but the dedication of ourselves to the Lord is positive. Have you ever presented your body to the Lord on the altar? Have you handed over to Him the parts of your body, your hands, your feet, your eyes, your ears, your lips? In other words, the entire body. That song that says, take my life and let it be consecrated, Lord, to Thee. You remember the song? I'm sure that we probably will be playing the song today. Well, we must equally be good witnesses. God has put us in trust with the gospel, and what a sacred trust it is. The gospel is for everyone, and our whole business is to make it known. 1 Thessalonians chapter 2 verse 4, you notice what Paul says there. He said, we speak. Do you speak for God? Do you become His oracle? Are you His ambassador? Do you preach the gospel wherever you go? Perhaps we need to pray the prayer of the psalmist in order to please Him. Look up Psalm 51 verse 15. Believers who witness to the Lord's grace and power by lives and by living, you know, they live consistently and their lips are always ready to speak the word of God. The last one for me this morning will be to be obedient and have faith in God. Colossians chapter 3 verse 20 talked about pleasing to our earthly parents. When our children obey us, how much more must it please the Lord when His children obey Him? Obedience is very important, and we need to obey Him. In 1 Samuel, the Bible talked about obedience being more appreciable than sacrifice. I love it in Yoruba. That's what the scripture says, that it's better that we obey Him. Do you obey God? Do you obey His instructions wholeheartedly? And our faith must equally be intact. In Hebrews chapter 11 verse 6, we are told that unless we have confidence in God, we cannot please Him. And thank God we can trust Him not only for forgiveness, but for food, not only for salvation,
for the supply of our every need. And one of my favorite scriptures, Philippians chapter 4, verse 19. My God will supply all your needs according to his riches in glory by Christ Jesus. Thank you, everyone, for listening at this time. And we'll be taking a break for some good music. Tolulope is also standing by right here. And I'll be back in a moment. Just stay with us.

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2: A wonderful morning to you this beautiful morning. So now let's pray. Father, we thank you this beautiful day that you have given to us as a gift. Like David said, this is the day that the Lord has made, and we will rejoice and be glad indeed. Prove yourself today as we step out, as we move this week. Release your grace on us in the name of Jesus. Let your hand rest on us. Let us function in the order of our calling this week, and those things you have ordained for us, let us walk into them. In the name of Jesus, Lord, I pray you open our eyes of understanding to see the things that is in your word as we go into your word, and let your grace, the grace on your word, rest on us in the name of Jesus. Paul said, I commend you to God and to the word of his grace, which is able to build you. Let this word build. Let it bring formation. Let it release to us life in the name of Jesus. And let it cause us to assess all that you have ordained for us. Thank you, Father. In Jesus' mighty name we pray. Amen and amen. It's good to be with you again today. God is set to do awesome and great things. And I see you become a testimony in the name of Jesus. Amen and amen. In the book of Isaiah, chapter 60, verse 1, it says, arise, shine. And the word the Lord put in my heart to share with you today.

0: When the light of a man comes, it's shining is all that. When the light of a man comes, it's shining begins to break forth, begins to conquer darkness. And that's what's about to happen to you. Your light is about to begin to conquer the darkness that has subdued you, that have eaten you. You'll be held behind and you'll be eaten enough. And you will no longer be hidden anymore. You will no longer be held because your light has come. When the light of a man comes, every limiting factors break, every chain break, liberty comes. And liberty has come to you today. Because when light comes, life comes. When light comes, life comes. Light has come to you and life has come to you. And when the light comes, certain things have not allowed you to move. Certain things have inhibited your progress. That's in certain things that have held you back. They break because your light has come. And what commands your light is the word of God. Somebody, you need to sit with God's word and see the move God wants to start in your life. You need to sit with God's word and see what God wants to build with your life. Because God's word will turn everything around. That's why Jesus said, the word I speak to you, they are spirit and they are life. Something new is about to break forth. Something new is about to start. Something new is about to emerge. You yourself, you are about to emerge. Because you've been ordained for what eyes have not seen. You've been ordained for what ears have not heard. You've been ordained for what is yet to enter into the heart of man. The things God has for your life is so great. The things God has for your life is so sure. The things God has for your life is no real. And the time for the expression has come. Don't let any force limit you. Don't let any force stop you. Don't let any force hinder you. You are set for something great. You are set for something unique. And the season to express it has come. Somebody get ready here. Because God is moving you to your place. He's moving you into your space. And nothing can stop the reality that God wants to start with your life. He wants to start something awesome. He wants to start something unique. And now is the time to rise. I'm not disputing that things have not happened. I'm not disputing that issues never came. I'm not disputing that you had setbacks. I'm not disputing that things seem as if they did not work. But if you would dare to rise, if you have the audacity to rise today, things are going to take a new shape. You know why things have continued the way things have continued? They have continued that way because you are stationed in a place and you are whining about what is not. You are complaining about what is not. And God wants you to push yourself against all odds. Push yourself against all situations. Push yourself against all circumstances and press into what God has for you. Press into what God has ordained for you. It's time to press and walk into all God has set for your life. It is time to press. Something new is about to break forth. The old kept you down, but the new is beckoning to you. The old held you, but the new is calling you. That the season is here. The season of your change, the season of your lifting is here. And the Bible says in Psalm 119, verse 130, that the entrance of his word giveth light. That's what you need. So your light has come. When your light comes, your word comes. And your word has come. Your word has come, my brother. Your word has come, my sister. And the time to break forth is now. The time to rise is now. Don't let anything hold you down. Don't let anything keep you down. Don't let the issues of the past hold you down. Don't let the issues of the present drown you. Don't allow the fear of tomorrow to hold you at the spot. No, don't allow it. It's time to break forth. It's time. I'm talking to you today. It is time to break forth. Don't think that yesterday has been better. Yesterday cannot be better than today. Yesterday cannot be better than tomorrow. Something great is about to open up. Something big is about to happen. So rise with a word. The rising of a man comes by a word. And when the word comes, his liberty is commanded. Bible says Joseph was in chain and in fetters until his word came. When his word came, his light came. When his word came, his liberty came. When his word came, his freedom came. When his word came, his emancipation was commanded. When his word came, he emerged. And that's one thing about to happen to you. You emerge. You emerge forward. You emerge upward. There's a calling on your life for right. And the time to respond to that call is now. Shake those things off. Shake it off by your word. Shake it off. When the snake fastened itself to the hand of Paul, he shook it off. You to shake it off. By the truth, you know. The truth will command your liberty. The truth will order the liberty you have been praying for. The truth will bring the liberty you are calling for. And that's why you put on the old armor. And that's what he say. Awake, O Zion. Awake, O Zion. Put on thy strength, O Jerusalem. Put on thy beautiful garment. Hear what he said. He said, henceforth, the uncircumcised will not come unto you. Isaiah chapter 52, verse 1 and 2. Is the henceforth, the uncircumcised will not come unto you. The reason why the uncircumcised has invaded you, that situation is uncircumcised. That circumstance is uncircumcised. Anything that is not ordained by God, anything that is not called to place by God, is uncircumcised. Anything challenging your order is uncircumcised. And you are circumcised. How will the uncircumcised keep you at the spot? How will the uncircumcised not allow you to advance? How will the uncircumcised not allow you to progress? No, not anymore. Not anymore. I'm talking to you, not anymore. You rise. You rise out of the rot, rise. Out of the nuts, rise. Out of the useless stuff, rise. Out of the things that want to keep you at that spot, rise. Out of that stagnancy, rise. You are the one that will make come up your mind to rise. Let me talk to you. You see, Jordan did not move until they took a step. If you don't take a step, what is before you will remain there. You will remain there. What is before you will remain there. But the moment you take a step, what is before you will move. If you don't make a move and stretch your rod, your Red Sea will remain. But your Red Sea is not supposed to remain. If your Red Sea remains, it's because you remain at the same spot. That's why Moses said, be still to the children of Israel. God said, no, they are not supposed to be still. Tell them to go forward. I come to tell you to order today, go forward and go upward. Yes, go forward and go upward. Something new is about to break forth in your life. Something new is about to express and explode in your life. And you are the target of God. You are the one God wants to walk things through. And he's been waiting for you to rise. And you see, when you rise, there are postures that proves you have risen. There are postures that proves you are out of all those things that have held you. There are postures you put. Number one is that you embrace the truth of God's word. The liberating power of God is in the word of God. And I hope you understand that there's ability in the word of God.
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2: 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A Splash 105.5 FM this Sunday morning. We're not done with our selection of songs and worship. Yes, as I always say, this is Worship on Radio. It's our fellowship time. And there is two more fantastic selections for our Sunday morning delight. Over to you, Tolu Alokwe.

let's close here. I prophesy into your life this morning that it shall be well with you. Whatever you lay your hands upon this week shall prosper. Wherever you go, the Lord will lead you, it will guide you, it will protect you, and it will save you from all harms. Let's close with this one. Romans to the 12th from verse 9. Let love be without dissimulation. Abhor that which is evil, cleave to that which is good, be kindly affectioned one to another with brotherly love, in honor, preferring one another, not slothful in business, fervent in spirit, serving the Lord, rejoicing in hope, patient in tribulation, continuing instant in prayer, distributing to the necessity of saints, giving to hospitality. Bless them which persecute you, bless and curse not. May the eyes of the Lord be your guide. This is the production of Toluwalope Adebamowo.

I see nobody perfect. 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

0: 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Here's the news read by Amanda Douglas. First, the news headlines. Federal government evacuates 105 Nigerians, more from South Africa. Kano tops Nigeria in 2026 NECO results. Lagos comes second. U.S. President Trump rejects Iran deal to reopen Strait of Hormuz in 7 days. Safari goes apart from Guinea-Bissau ahead of crucial AFCON qualifier. Now the news in details. The federal government has evacuated another batch of 105 distressed Nigerians from South Africa following xenophobic and Afrobeat attacks against Nigerians and other Africans in the country. The Ministry of Foreign Affairs disclosed this in a statement signed by its spokesperson, Oluwafemi Adeniyi, during the weekend. The returnees, comprising 82 adults and 23 children, arrived in Lagos aboard South African Airways flight SA060 at about 8:30 p.m. on Thursday. They were received on arrival by officials of the Ministry of Foreign Affairs, Nigerians in Diaspora Commission, National Agency for the Prohibition of Trafficking in Persons, National Emergency Management Agency, and other relevant federal government agencies. The latest evacuation brings the total number of Nigerian nationals evacuated from South Africa to 1,821, of which 1,388 were fully funded by the federal government. The Nigerian Union in South Africa has urged Nigerians living in this country to remain vigilant and avoid areas where protests and large gatherings are expected ahead of the September 30 demonstrations announced by the March and March movement. The union also advised Nigerians to avoid confrontations and ensure that their passports, permits, visas, and other immigration documents remain valid and securely kept. President General of NUSA, Dr. Smart Nwobi, gave the advice in an advisory signed by him and issued during the weekend. Nwobi said Nigerians should exercise caution, particularly when traveling in through areas identified as potential protest zones. The NUSA President General also called on Nigerians to promptly report threats, attacks, intimidation, or suspicious activities to the appropriate authorities and, where necessary, to the union's leadership. The African Democratic Congress, ADC, presidential candidate Atiku Abubakar has described President Bola Tinubu's economic policies as a failure, saying Nigerians are struggling to cope with the rising cost of living. In a statement signed by the Director of Strategic Communications of the ADC Presidential Campaign Council, Frank Shaibu, Atiku said the contradiction was reflected in assessments by international institutions. The former vice president also said that Nigerians could no longer feed their children with government revenue announcements, while workers could not afford transport fares. Kano State has emerged as a leading state in the 2026 Senior School Certificate Examination conducted by the National Examinations Council, NECO, with 74,413 candidates securing at least 5 credits, including English language and mathematics. This was contained in a statement issued by Director General Media and Publicity, Kano State Government, Sanusi Tofa, who revealed that Lagos came second with 72,496 candidates, while Oyo ranked third with 55,543. The latest result means Kano has retained the top position for the second consecutive year after recording the highest number of candidates, meeting the 5-credit benchmark in the 2025 NECO examination. Reacting to the development, Governor Abba Kabir Yusuf commended the students, teachers, parents, and other stakeholders for the performance. It's the 12 p.m. news on Splash 105.5 FM. Still ahead, U.S. President Trump rejects Iran deal to reopen Strait of Hormuz in 7 days. Super Ghouls depart for Guinea-Bissau ahead of crucial AFCON qualifier. We take a break now. When we come back, we'll bring you more stories. Stay with us.
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2: Welcome back. Turning to the foreign scene, United States President Donald Trump has rejected an Iranian proposal to reopen the Strait of Hormuz to commercial shipping within a week. Trump told reporters at the White House that Tehran want to make a deal where they open the strait immediately because they're losing so badly. In a post on Telegram, Iran's Foreign Minister Abbas Araghchi acknowledged Trump's comments, but said Tehran will wait for an official response from mediators. The vital waterway through which around a fifth of the world's gas and oil supply usually flows has been effectively closed since the outbreak of war in February. The European Union is providing more than 700 million euros, $797 million for displaced people in sub-Saharan Africa and those affected by crisis worldwide. European Commission President Ursula von der Leyen announced the funding in a video message to New York's Global Citizen Festival, which was cancelled due to severe weather. The new package, worth almost 710 million euros, would provide support to displaced communities across Africa, as well as to the communities hosting them. In addition, emergency aid would be stepped up for people affected by the wars in the Middle East and Ukraine. Finally, sports news. Super Eagles will depart for Guinea-Bissau this afternoon as preparations intensify for their second Group L fixture in the 2027 Africa Cup of Nations qualifying campaign. The three-time African champions are scheduled to depart for Guinea-Bissau at 3 p.m., departure following their final training session. The session came after a recovery workout held by the team on Saturday evening, following their hard-fought 2-1 victory over Madagascar in Uyo. The result gave Nigeria 3 points from their opening Group L fixture and provided Eric Chell's side with an important boost ahead of the trip. Meanwhile, Guinea-Bissau moved to the top of the group on goal difference after securing a 2-0 victory over Tanzania on Friday, while Nigeria sits behind them on goal difference. Just before we go, a recap of the headlines. The federal government has evacuated 105 Nigerians more from South Africa. Kano topped Nigeria in 2026 NECO results, and Lagos comes second. U.S. President Trump rejected Iran's deal to reopen Strait of Hormuz in 7 days. The Super Eagles will depart for Guinea-Bissau ahead of a crucial AFCON qualifier. For more details on the news, visit our website on www.splashfm1055.com or simply follow us across all social media platforms. 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We have now come to the end of the news on Splash 105.5 Ibadan, the integrity station and the best radio station in the southwest of the country. The news editor is Tunde Olawuwo, assisted by Babatunde Moronkeji. I am Amanda Douglas. Good afternoon, and thank you for listening.

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0: The Ember Mode them don't finally land. Time for your hustle to finally pay. Cashier, the ultimate money spinning machine. They take you to the next level for this Ember month, eh? With the Ember winning galore. First of all, make a let you know about the Independence Day Kasadi. 66 people now you go chop a better money inside 1 week. Double winning cash pot safe day as a cashier go they make a new billionaire every Friday. Yes, you were the listen here. You fit be the next millionaire on top of cashier. September 30, now the special Independence cash pot now you go shell on that day. And go loud pass a bazooka. Make una play cashier today for Splash FM. You feel post and tax start 347 *1004 *1#. If now like a new FM, they hungry you. Oh yeah, now start 347 *1004 *2#. You feel enter our website www.cashier.ng. Remember say cashier. Now for only those people who don't enter 18 years old. And now all your state getting bored. 9 license and dirty cashier. Multi cashier.
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hope that you have had a very great week and you're excited about Sunday. Well, I'm excited about Sunday, maybe because I don't have to rush out to go to work tomorrow. I wouldn't know why. But yeah, I hope that even if you have to wake up early, make breakfast, prepare the kids, or just get ready to go to work by yourself, I hope that that is not making you, you know, hate Sunday evenings or Sunday afternoons. I hope that you can still try to find a lot of joy regardless. Hello again. My name is Tumi and this is Health Check, and you're listening to Splash 105.5 FM, the Integrity Station. Health Check. This is where we have conversations that help you to prioritize your health. And today I'm going to make it a two-part kind of show, because I'd love that we talk about tests that we should take, and we'll also talk about how to stay healthy through movement. Yes. So we're doing something around preventive health, and we want to know the tests that we have to do, because one thing I realized is that a lot of us, we equate looking, we have a very good way we look at life. We have this very happy feeling as long as we can breathe, and as long as we wake up, we can wake up. We don't feel the need to run tests or to check ourselves because we have assumed that we're perfectly fine. Now, the central idea is that we equate being healthy to feeling fine, but there are some health challenges that really do not tell you before they come. Do you get? For instance, hypertension. Hypertension can have no obvious symptoms. High cholesterol also has no symptoms. Prediabetes can also go unnoticed. And some cancers can be detected before symptoms actually appear. Did you know this? Well, now you're finding out. So if you feel perfectly healthy today, what should you be checking? That is the question I'll be answering on the show today. Then the second one is, what are you doing with the body that you have? The body that you have, what do you want to be doing with that body of yours? Now let's talk about some tests that we should not ignore. Tests that you shouldn't ignore. Some of this screening I'm going to be talking about is based on age, sex, family history, some risk factors, and even maybe existing conditions. So I would let you know that these are important health checks that you might need to discuss with your healthcare provider so that you understand how to go about it, or which you have to do, because for some people you don't really have to run all of these tests, but for some you do have to run these tests and get the screening done. So when I mention the test, you can just pick a pen and paper, make a list, and just ask your healthcare provider which one you really have to take. So I'm going to start with the blood pressure test, which is the easiest one to start with, if you get what I mean. A number of people talk a lot about checking your blood pressure. The USPSTF recommends screening adults aged 18 and above for hypertension. And it also recommends that you confirm elevated readings outside the clinic. So I'm just going to start with blood pressure. Now, it is highly recommended that once you're 18 and above, you should check your blood pressure. And you want to be sure of the readings before you think or assume that you have hypertension. So for those that are 40 and above, or those that are at increased risk, then you want to make sure that you do your screening as regularly as possible. So I'll ask you, when was the last time you checked your blood pressure? And do you even know what number means? Because I think that's another thing. Sometimes we just check and then we go, we don't want to understand what the numbers actually mean. And I'll just cite an example. You go to a laboratory and you run a test, and then they give you a paper and they say, oh, don't worry, everything is fine. Or they say, oh my God, you should totally worry. I think that you should stop panicking. If anything, try to ask them questions about what those numbers mean, because I think that that's where the problem is. First, you need your results so that if you want to get a second opinion, you totally can. But the most important thing is that you're able to also explain what is written on the paper that you've been handed. Don't just take the paper and go, and then go and worry, go and panic, or go and cry, or go and be begging God for anything. Just tell them to explain what those numbers mean, and it can help you in how to understand things that you have to do moving forward. So you need to check your blood pressure once you're 18 and above. You need to be sure that you're checking your blood pressure, and you also need to be sure that you understand what the numbers actually mean, the systolic, diastolic. Just ask questions and have it right. And we want to also avoid running to AI to go and be putting out test results. You need to be able to talk to a healthcare provider to provide clarity on

For adults that are aged 35 to 70, if you're overweight or you are obese, you should go and test because you need to check for prediabetes or type 2 diabetes. So you can do the plasma glucose, HbA1c, or you can do an oral glucose tolerance test. And it helps you to understand that blood sugar testing is not just for people who already have diabetes, because for some people, they feel like, oh, nobody has diabetes in my family, so I cannot have it. That is not the case. One thing that I remember based on a conversation I had with a healthcare provider, this came to speak to us at work. So he was telling us how that some people, they sit under the canopy of it is hereditary, it doesn't run in the family or it runs in the family, so they naturally expect it. So he says that it's not always the case. While he knows that, of course, family history can contribute as a risk factor when it comes to some health challenges, for some, lifestyle can also influence it. So he was giving an example of somebody whose dad used to eat heavy meals in the morning, maybe take swallow in the morning. So it was saying that back in the day, when our grandparents would take those meals, they would take them and then they would go and do something on the farm or go to work or just get something doing that makes them spend a lot of time, sweat it out, and just do a lot of things that will make them move their body. Unlike now that when we eat these meals that are heavy or they are concentrated or they have high calories, we go and sit in our office spaces and then we sit, and the most we do is to walk from one end of your table to the other end of the table or to somebody else's table. For most people, what they do is just roll around on their chairs and they don't do a lot of moving. So you cannot compare how that they had enough time to exercise. Some of them would even take walks instead of take cabs or anything. They would take walks into their farms. They would work on the farm and then they come back home and then they eat early enough for some of them. And then the cycle continues. They don't just sit and they go to bed, they eat and then they still move around and do stuff. So for a lot of us who have to be on a particular spot for a very long time, we cannot just sit and say, oh, this is happening to me just because it happened to my dad or because it happened to my mom or because my grandparents had it. That is not the case. It can be a contributory factor, but the truth is that lifestyle also contributes, which is why we need to check ourselves and run this blood sugar test so that we can be sure that we're safe or that we need to do some things. So you don't want to wait until you start urinating frequently or until you start losing weight before you go and check your blood sugar, because for some people, they say, oh, even though it runs in our family, and my dad said that the person that they know in their family that had diabetes, they were frequently urinating. So as long as I'm not frequently urinating, I don't have to check. That is not the case. You have to check your blood sugar regardless of symptoms or no symptoms. Yeah. Number three test will be cholesterol and lipid profile. Yes, that lipid test is very important. It is something that we have mischaracterized because we often associate it with older people. When we talk about cholesterol, we always say, people that are above 50, they're the ones that should check. But this is what the CDC says. Well, the CDC says that most healthy adults should have their cholesterol checked every 4 to 6 years, while people with heart disease, diabetes, or a family history of high cholesterol may need to do more frequent testing. So you should understand that cholesterol contributes to cardiovascular issues here and there. So instead of you to say, oh, there's good cholesterol or bad cholesterol, just try to ensure that you do your lipid profile test. You screen your lipid profile to check for the cholesterol level in your body. So something else you want to bear in mind is that body size alone does not tell you somebody's cholesterol level. Because one thing that I've also noticed when it comes to health is that people often associate something to, it's because you are slim, or you need to go and do this test if you are slim, or that you have body, you should come and do this test. That is not always the case. Body size has nothing to do with cholesterol level. So do not compare yourself to somebody or assume that because you look a certain way, this is what is going to happen to you. You need to get your lipid profile test done. I'll move past that one. Now let's move on. If you're just joining the show, by the way, you're still listening to Health Check right here on Splash 105.5. And on this show, what we do is have conversations with you that help you to prioritize your health. And my name is Tumi. And today we're talking about tests that we need to do and trying to understand why these tests are actually necessary. And I've talked about checking your blood sugar. I've also talked about checking your blood pressure, and I've just talked about your cholesterol, and it is very important for you to check. The next test will be HIV and STI test, and this one, definitely we all should know that once you're 15, between 15 and 65, you should check for HIV and STI. And let's also not have this misconception that it is only people who are old enough and are doing adult things that should be checking it. Yes, that can be a way for it to be transmitted. It is not always the case that causes it. So the next
next test will be hepatitis B and C. This one is also important, but before you know if you should do the test, you should totally talk to your healthcare provider so that you know if you should do the test or not. And the truth is that it sort of has a connection to something around fatty liver, but you need to speak to your healthcare provider so that you understand the connection and how to go about it. But one thing I would say about hepatitis B and C is that it can go unnoticed in the body, and all of this time it can be affecting the liver. So it's very important that you know if you should check yourself for hepatitis B and C. Now I move to women and tests they have to do. Of course, and every test that I've talked about works for everybody, but now I'm going to focus more on the women. And I'm starting strongly with the cervical cancer screening. And this one is very important because the WHO says cervical cancer screening is important. It is an important part of routine healthcare. And WHO also recommends that HPV testing is the preferred primary screening method to know your cervical situation, to know if you are at risk or if there's something that you need to do. And you should understand that your screening should be the HPV-based screening for cervical cancer. And at the moment, WHO is actually recommending that cervical cancer screening, the regular cervical cancer screening, should start at age 30, with different recommendations, of course, for women that are already living with HIV. So that's what I'm saying, that there needs to be a constant conversation and communication with your healthcare provider. If you ask around, don't just go and be misinformed. Please make sure that you ask the right questions. And do not wait until you start having symptoms before you go for your HPV screening. Please. The next one will be breast health. It will be very important. I think this one is something that we talk about. I wish that you could see me so I can show you what and how you can check your breasts. But one thing that always works is speak with your healthcare provider so that they can show you how to check your breasts if you should actually go and check or get a mammogram. Because yes, you should totally get a mammogram. But of course, there's a way you check yourself. You check your nipples, you check your breasts itself, the size, the colors, is anything changing. But if you notice some things that are unusual, you should totally go to your healthcare provider. And then, if somebody in your family at some point had to take out a lump or anything, then you also need to go to your healthcare provider, ask questions, and get a mammogram done. It is very, very important. Now I move away and talk generally again. The next test I'm talking about will be the eye and dental checks. These are very easy to forget. We do a lot of other tests, but we forget to check our eyes and our teeth. Do not wait until you chew something and your ear comes, and then you see that a part of your tooth actually has broken, or you wait until you start feeling pain in your gum or anything like that. Ensure that you make your visit to the dentist regularly.

0: Virtue recommends first. The Virtue recommends that as an adult between age 18 and 64, you should get at least 150 to 300 minutes of moderate intensity aerobic physical activity per week, or 75 to 150 minutes of vigorous intensity activity per week, or an equivalent combination of both. Adults should ensure that they do muscle strengthening activities that involve the major muscle groups on at least 2 days a week. Now, for people that are like over 65, well, the same target actually applies, with emphasis on activities that can improve their balance and prevent them from falling, for some of them who do not really have very good mobility. So the most important thing is that when it comes to exercising, you need to understand that there's a difference between physical activity and exercise, because you should know that exercise does not have to mean gym. It doesn't have to mean that you're going to the gym and you're carrying heavy metals. No, of course you totally can, but that is not all about it, or that's not where it starts or where it stops. You should know that physical activity can include movement at work. You know, for some people, they do the, I will intentionally try to go and get my own thing. You know, there's a culture in workspaces where it would seem as everybody wants to send somebody on an errand, but you can choose to take a walk and go get these things done by yourself. And in that way, you're exercising. Can be before you pick a bike, you're walking down to the bus stop, you're choosing to take walks, you're choosing to walk early in the morning when the sun is not very bright or scorching. It can even be household activities, the regular things that you would say your child should go and do. You can choose to wake up and get to it yourself, like washing the car or washing parts of the house that would make you get up, sit down, carry this, carry that, things that would help you move your body. So the most important thing is that you're exercising. So one thing I want you to know is that WHO says that there's a distinction between physical activity and exercise. Physical activity is movement at work, during transport, your leisure times, you're not doing anything, or household activities. But exercise is planned, it is structured, and it is also a form of physical activity. So you can be walking to places, you can be dancing, you can be cycling, you can even be doing household active work, like very active household work, and do a lot of other movement. And all of this will also contribute into your exercise that you have to do in a day. Now, if you do not have all the time to maybe go to the gym and get your hours in and get your bodies moving and stuff, there are things you can do. Now, we can do something like walking instead of taking a short vehicle ride. You can choose to also take stairs instead of getting on an elevator, or just walking down instead of taking an escalator. You can choose to dance. When you're having your long phone calls, instead of you to sit in bed, you can totally just try to, you know, take a walk while you stay on the phone. And you can also try to do as little as you can during the week, of course, but when the weekend comes, ensure that you're not found wanting on days where you're supposed to be exercising. And one thing that can help you is you can try to reduce prolonged sitting. I can't even talk a lot because time is no longer on my side, but one thing I want to add is that for a lot of people who do not have the chance to do a lot of exercising, I feel like when you get to work, you can surely find a way. And I'm talking about for some people who always have to maybe get something, maybe you want to get lunch and you find yourself always sending someone. You can totally choose to go get it yourself. Activities that you have your children do, you can also let them take a break while you also do it yourself, so that it makes you move your body, stand up, sit down, go here, go there, carry this, carry that, move around. The most important thing is that you're not just sitting in one corner for a very long time. So the truth is that do not let perfect become the enemy of active. And that's one thing that a lot of people do, which makes them eventually don't do anything. And what do I mean by that? Okay, which makes them eventually not do anything. And what do I mean by that? It's not a way to say that, because I don't have the time, let me just wait till tomorrow. When tomorrow comes, more today, you get CBO, let me just wait again. So instead of it to be trying to get something perfect or something properly structured, you can just find a way to ensure that you move through your daily routines. Instead of it to take a bike or take a bus or anything, you can decide to take a walk in the morning before the sun starts to scorch. You can choose to walk down the stairs, walk up the stairs, walk down the stairs as many times as you can. You get your body moving. You can just try to find little things that can make you do your activities regularly and also help you get some exercises in. And while you go through your busy days, we should exercise for a lot of reasons. We should exercise because it can prevent and manage a number of conditions like heart disease, type 2 diabetes, some kinds of cancers, while it also can support your mental health or your overall well-being. When people say that they are not very happy, one of the things people tell them is try to be going outside, try to take a walk, clear your head. Some people will say dance, listen to music, do things that make you happy. So exercises are very, very important. It helps you to deal with your heart. Physical activity can help support cardiovascular health, and it can also help to manage risk factors like blood pressure. A blood sugar, it can also touch your blood sugar. It can be a part of preventing and managing type 2 diabetes. It helps with the mental health, like I said. It also helps your muscle and bones, yes. And that is why WHO specifically includes muscle strengthening activities rather than saying that you should walk. Somebody even posted that walking is no exercise. I saw it on Instagram recently. So do not just feel like, oh, because you take a walk to the bus stop, all you have done then is exercise. No, it's just a part of it. Don't do little and say you've done a lot. Ensure that you're really, really exercising and try to. In fact, let me just say that there's something that is happening on social media and you can decide to jump on it. So people are actually coming together, putting money together and telling themselves that whoever walks the longest, whoever covers the longest route, whoever does the longest walk this week goes with the money at the end of the week. And then you see that people are doing a lot of walking, power moving, and before you know it, everybody's trying to outwork the other person. So that makes it a lot more competitive because there's money involved. So you can do that this coming week and do it with your friends and say that, okay, whoever is able to do the most work this week gets this amount of money. Let's put money together. Let's do it. But you don't even really have to put money on things before you get motivated. I think that staying in health should motivate you more than somebody putting money down, because it is when you're healthy that you'll be able to spend this money. So let us try to make it a part of our routine. Let us try to ensure that we walk. And remember that it is not something about weight or anything. People feel like, oh, if I'm not overweight, I don't need to exercise. No, walking counts as physical activity. Exercises also count as physical activity. Some people say that they have to go to the gym to be exercised properly. It's a lie. You do not always have to go to the gym. You can exercise at home if you don't have the time. But you can also go to the gym if you have the time. And know that blood pressure is also not about age. Anybody can have high blood pressure. You can be young and still have high blood pressure. So please, you should be very careful before you just assume things and then you let things go by without you doing anything about your health. And know that if you feel healthy, that's good. But it doesn't mean that you don't do screenings that you have to do. That is why I said that you need to ask your healthcare provider so that they can tell you. Some symptoms come in, but we say, it's just stress. When I sleep, it will go. And really, you really, really should be checking maybe your blood pressure if it is incessant. But I'm not here to discuss symptoms, like I said. You need to just speak with your healthcare provider. And you should also know that exercise is not only for losing weight, it is also for staying in health. And my final word to you today is that doing physical activity is better than doing none. And exercise is not only useful for weight loss, exercise is useful for everybody. So I know that you feel fine, but the question for today really is, are you healthy? Don't wait until you're sick. Check your body, move your body. Are you healthy or are you just symptoms free? Oh my God, I'm not trying to scare you. I just want you to be sure that you're taking your health as seriously as you should. I'm particularly interested in saying that everybody really needs to check their sugar level, because I think that we've assumed for the longest time, we've assumed that, oh, if I have small body and I'm eating and I'm not getting fat, then I don't need to check my blood sugar. You do have to check your blood sugar. You have to check your cholesterol level. You have to check your blood pressure. You have to check yourself. And for tests that you even have seen online or that people have talked about, I'm glad I didn't cover a lot of things, because there's also the prostate check as well for men. So for tests that you've seen that people are talking about actively on social media, please ensure that you ask questions, the right questions from the right people. And the right people will be your healthcare providers. I am Tumi, and this was Health Check. And what we do here is have conversations that help you to prioritize your health. So please take care of yourself and stay in health, because when you're healthy, your body will thank you. And when you're healthy, your mind will also thank you, because the mental health and the physical health, they work hand in hand. So you want to stay in health and you want to stay happy and she. I am Tumi. I'll see you another time. Enjoy the rest of your Sunday. Bye.
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0: Good evening and welcome to Insight, coming to you from Splash 105.5 FM, your integrity station. I'm your host, Oluwaseun Omoakinola. This week on Insight, we'll take you on a journey to the turbulent process of picking the Oyo State African Democratic Congress ADC governorship candidate. In politics, a party primary is supposed to answer one simple question: who do the members want to represent them? Usually, we'll have one election, one result, one winner. But in Oyo State, the African Democratic Congress, ADC, appears to have produced something far more complicated. The party in Oyo State is embroiled in a fierce dispute of legitimacy as to who is the Oyo State governorship candidate. The ADC governorship crisis is not one disputed result. No, it is a chain of competing claims over the same primary, involving Adiguki, Alagbe, Ilaka, and Adedutan, with different party structures and documents producing different accounts of what happened. May the 22nd was supposed to produce one ADC governorship candidate in Oyo State. Instead, the date produced a political mystery. Different committees, different figures, and different men claiming the same mandate. A primary was held on May 22, 2026, and from that same date came two completely different stories. One camp says Bimileke Alagbe won.
1: Bimileke, I haven't saw the highest vote. Is thereby returned as the candidate of ADC in Oyo State in 2027 election. I so return.

0: another says, Adegbuega, Adegoke, one. And somewhere between those two claims lies a dispute that has moved from the party structure to INEC, to the courtroom, and now into the wider political arena.
1: I'm the authentic candidate of the African Democratic Congress in Oyo State. Apart from INEC publishing my name, this is my certificate of returns. Look at it. You can see, the whole world can see it. Signed by the national chairman and the national secretary. Take it. So that's the certificate of return given to me by the party. So that's why I brought it, so that ask them to show their own certificate of return. So it's not only INEC publishing my name of the former C9, this is the certificate of return. So I brought it.

0: So, what really happened? Who are the gladiators? And how did the ADC arrive at a point where one man is on the INEC record while another insists that he is the legitimate winner of the primary? This is a story of the ADC governorship ticket in Oyo State. The contest for the ADC governorship ticket brought together several prominent aspirants in this state. Among the major contenders were businessman and media owner Adegboyega Taofik Adegoke, banker Gbemileke Alagbe, former chief of staff to Governor Seyi Makinde, Chief Adebisi Ilaka, the Ladilu of Oyo Kingdom, former commissioner for health in Oyo State, Dr. Aziz Adedutan, and a seasoned lawyer, Niyi Aburishade. On paper, it was a competitive field, but the importance of the contest went beyond the individual aspirants. ADC was emerging one of the opposition platforms, attracting considerable attentions ahead of the 2027 governorship election. The governorship ticket was therefore not simply about personal ambition. It was about who will carry the party's flag into what it expected to be a fiercely contested political season. And then came the day, May the 22nd. One date. Do our results. May 22nd, 2026, the day the ADC governorship primary was supposed to settle the matter. Instead, it became the beginning of the controversy. The Alabe camp says a direct primary was conducted across the state's 351 wards. According to the result published by that camp, Gbemileke Alagbe scored 15,107 votes. Niyi Aburishade was said to have scored 4,307 votes. Adegboyega Adegoke had 987 votes. Aziz Adedutan, 500 votes. And Adebisi Laka, 90 votes. On that account, Alagbe was declared the winner.
1: Gbemileke Ahabu saw the highest vote, is thereby returned as the candidate of ADC in Oyo State in 2027 election. I so return.
2: And I want to assure them that now that we have the mandate of the party to represent the party in 2027 general election, we are going to make the party proud. Because, and not only make the party proud, we are going to make every citizen of Oyo State very proud. We will make sure that we move Oyo State from where it is now to where it ought to be. Oyo State will be a better state in the community of nation of states. And that is what I want to assure our people. And I want to assure our people to remain united, to remain focused, and to remain passionate. This is where the party belongs, and we do everything to make sure that this party is a winning party.
0: But that was not the only result from May 22nd. Another ADC primary committee subsequently announced a completely different outcome. This time, Adegboyega Adeoke was declared the winner with 16,051 votes. Adebisi Laka was placed second with 11,415 votes. Gbemileke Alagbe was credited with just 241 votes. Aziz Adedutan had 155 and Niyi Aburishade 67 votes. So, what do we have here? Two results? Yes. Two results. Two sets of figures. Two winners and one political party. And this is where the story becomes a bit more difficult.
3: I'm the authentic candidate of the African Democratic Congress in Oyo State. Apart from INEC publishing my name, this is my certificate of returns. Look at it. You can see. The whole world can see it. Signed by the national chairman and the national secretary. Take it. So that's the certificate of return given to me by the party. So that's why I brought it. So that ask them to show their own certificate of return. So it's not only INEC publishing my name of the form C9. This is the certificate of return. So I brought it. Why you see you can't be something or nothing. They organize a parallel primary committee, primary, and the three of them, Gbemileke Alagbe, Abori Shade, and Adeduton, participated in the parallel primary. We were five aspirants that took part in the screening in Abuja. Myself, Dr. Adeduton, Gbemileke Alagbe, Abori Shade, and Adeduton. But three decided to participate in the parallel primary, conducted by the so-called Aborigine schools, legacy schools. While only two of us, myself and Chief Bisi Laka, the Ladilu of Oyo Kingdom, participated in the right primary conducted by the appropriate committee. So Bisi Laka didn't go to court. If he had gone to court now, I would say, okay, we'll fail, no problem. But the other three that took part in another parallel, not where I took part, that's why I said you can't be something or nothing. I said, why are they taking me to court? They should take themselves to court then. And the funniest thing is, Gbemileke Alagbe that has dragged the party to court, and Adeduton that has dragged the party to court, they were carrying two different results from the same primary committee, signed by the same chairman, that the so-called Harrison. So that is to tell you that they don't know what they are doing. Gbemileke is in court. He's saying this is the result. Adeduton that took part in the same primary with him is showing another result. He said he's the winner in the same primary. While in my own case, we are two of us, only two of us, myself and Dr. Bisi Laka participated. It's only one result, which is mine. So you see, they are confused. That's number one. I hope you are following the trend. So two of them are in court, carry two different results, signed by the same RC. So you see, they are confused among themselves. But Adeduton is in court now. Alagbe, as I'm telling you, has filed to join the case filed by Adeduton in Abuja Federal Court. That of Gbemileke Alagbe is in the Ibadan Federal Court. So now it's good because they are carrying two different results. In fact, it's even good for me. No problem. So that's number one. Apart from mine, that's what I said. My party also issued this to me and said, we were 28 to government because others are off-season elections. So I'm the right candidate. Just last week, our presidential candidate invited all the governorship candidates to Abuja for a meeting. The chairman, we met with the national chairman. We went to the vice presidential candidate, the presidential candidate, together with his vice. Why were they not called? So they were just rabble-rousing because somebody is sponsoring him to cause distraction. But at my level of experience, I cannot be distracted. This same Gbemileke Alagbe, go and find out, has not resigned from Wema Bank. I'm telling you, he works at Wema Bank in Peru, Remo. So you can see the type of funny people we have. So you cannot give what you don't have. Is that the same person that wants to rule Oyo State, that want to hand over Oyo State to? Even another thing, let me tell you, 15 of the legacy or aboriginal chairmen, 33 local government chairmen that have been supporting him to make noise, they met with me on Saturday that they are ready to work for me. They have now found out that I'm the real candidate. I met with them last Saturday. Others are coming in. They are leaving him in troves. They are coming to me to work for me. So that tells you that the guy is no longer, you will see, you will buckle up, you will stand down in the next few days. So I don't have a problem. If they want to go to court, I'm there, my lawyers are there. We'll face it in court. And I know that, like the national chairman said, he said, you are the party candidate and we are going to support you. Whoever goes to court, we will support our candidate. Because the list, there was a letter signed by the national secretary and chairman sending the names of all the candidates to INEC.
4: Okay.
3: So their names, go and check the letter, the list, 28 governorship candidates. His name is not there.

0: There is another important piece of the story. Adebisi Ilaka. Ilaka was not simply unhappy with the result announced by the committee that declared Adeguke the winner. He questioned the integrity of the process itself. Ilaka alleged that result sheets from some local governments were not available at the location where voting was said to have taken place. He further alleged that figures were subsequently introduced into the process. According to Ilaka's account, he had performed strongly across the state and believed he was ahead before what he described as questionable results altered the outcome.
1: We suspect that it was given to a member of that electoral commission. All the 11 local governments in Nevada did not receive result sheets. The two local governments in Ibarapa, which is Ibarapa North and Ibarapa East, also did not receive result sheets. People were calling left, right, and center for these results. They did not appear. But they proceeded to conduct their primaries. They voted in their wards and they collated those results. Those result sheets did not appear. Miraculously, they appeared with the electoral committee and they collated results from there. Those results were obviously manufactured. They did not come from the wards of a particular local government. So we reject those results in its totality. Right? The results entered on those 13 results. We are sending a petition to the appeals I've sent them a little pre-say of what we intend to challenge.
0: It is important to pause here because this means the original dispute was not simply Adeguke versus Alagbe. There were several aspirants questioning different aspects of the process. The question therefore became bigger: which primary actually took place and which result should the party recognize? By June, the dispute was moving towards the courts. On 28th of June, Alagbe filed a suit at the Federal High Court in Ibadan against the ADC and members of its National Working Committee. His position was clear. He maintained that he had won the primary and that the subsequent treatment of the governorship ticket did not reflect the actual outcome of the election. But while the case was moving through the judicial process, something else was happening politically. The battle for recognition was continuing. Alagwe's camp says that the result in his favor was formally documented. It says the result was collated at the University of Ibadan and that relevant documents were signed.
2: I'm not only claiming, my claim is based on facts and figures. I participated in the May 22nd, 2026 primaries that was conducted in the 351 wards across Oyo State, and I won. I got about 15,000 plus votes. And not only that, I got INEC certified true copy of the report of the primaries, which I have already shared with you and maybe your crew. And not only that, it was conducted in front of INEC observers, in front of DSS and police. And the process was so transparent to DSS that there was no single case of violence reported across the 351 wards of the state. But it's a political babalawoism or political miracle that we are seeing that INEC decided to, maybe through collusion with other party, with some party leaders or party members, to go and change a name in contradiction to Section 84 and Section 29 of the Electoral Act 2026. So we believe that this INEC, as an umpire, supposed to be neutral, supposed to stand above board, not to be involved in some compromise that we are seeing. We have seen cases, we have seen NDC reporting similar cases. And what we are seeing in Oyo State ADC is not only sad, but is something that is discouraging our members. Because last week, even this week, was protests across the 33 local governments of the state. And people are agitated because they know that their mandates need to count if at all 2027 general election will be free and fair.
0: The camp further says that a letter dated July 27 bearing the signatures of ADC National Chairman Senator David Mark and National Secretary Rauf Arebosola was transmitted to INEC. According to Alagbe's account, those documents were received by INEC on July the 28th. But then came another crucial date, August 5th. According to reports on the subsequent litigation, ADCU forwarded Adegboyega Adeguke's name to INEC as its governorship candidate, and that changed the character of the dispute. Because now, this was no longer simply a disagreement over a party primary. It had become a dispute over who the party had actually nominated. Adeguke's name subsequently appeared on the INEC candidates portal. For Adeguke's camp, this was decisive. The argument was essentially the recognized primary produced Adeguke. The party submitted its name. INEC published its name. Therefore, as we speak, he is a candidate.
3: I'm the authentic candidate of the African Democratic Congress in Oyo State. Apart from INEC publishing my name, this is my certificate of returns. Look at it. You can see, the whole world can see it. Signed by the national chairman and the national secretary. Take it. So that's the certificate of return given to me by the party. So that's why I brought it, so that ask them to show their own certificate of return. So it's not only INEC publishing my name of the form DC9, this is the certificate of return. So I brought it.
2: I'm not only claiming, my claim is based on facts and figures. I participated in the May 22nd, 2026 primaries that was conducted in the 351 wards across Oyo State, and I won. I got about 15,000 plus votes. And not only that, I got INEC certified true copy of the report of the primaries, which I have already shared with you and maybe your crew. And not only that, it was conducted in front of INEC observers, in front of DSS and police. And the process was so transparent to DSS that there was no single case of violence reported across the 351 wards of the state. But it's a political babalawoism or political miracle that we are seeing that INEC decided to, maybe through collusion with other party, with some party leaders or party members, to go and change a name in contradiction to Section 84 and Section 29 of the Electoral Act 2026. So we believe that this INEC, as an umpire, supposed to be neutral, supposed to stand above board, not to be involved in some compromise that we are seeing. We have seen cases, we have seen NDC reporting similar cases. And what we are seeing in Oyo State ADC is not only sad, but is something that is discouraging our members. Because last week, even this week, there was protests across the 33 local governments of the state. And people are agitated because they know that their mandates need to count if at all 2027 general election will be free and fair.
0: But Alagbe was not prepared to concede. He maintained that the primary which produced him was a legitimate exercise. And in August, the dispute took another dramatic turn. Alagbe unveiled Niyi Aborishade as his running mate. That was significant. It meant the Alagbe camp was no longer merely challenging the process. It was building a complete political ticket and preparing to campaign. The message was unmistakable. The Alagbe camp believed that the battle was not over. And if necessary, the final decision will have to come from the court. Then came another controversy. Adeguke was reported to have spoken about the appearance of his name and those of other candidates on the INEC portal. His comments generated questions about how candidates' names were submitted and uploaded. But there is an important distinction here. Adeguke's statement is evidence of what he said happened. It is not by itself proof that he personally controlled INEC's candidate upload process. That distinction matters, because in a dispute this complicated, every claim needs to be separated from what has independently been established. And then another aspirant entered the courtroom, Dr. Aziz Adedutan. Dr. Adedutan also challenged the nomination of Adeguke. INEC, ADC officials, and other actors were joined in the litigation. The significance was clear. The dispute could no longer accurately be described simply as a disagreement between two men. There were now multiple political and legal interests challenging or defending the nomination. On September the 2nd, the dispute spilled into the streets. ADC members protesting under the banner of ADC Nigeria Must Survive marched to the INEC office in Ibadan. They objected to Adeguke's listing and demanded action. They insisted that Lagbe was the candidate produced by the primary they recognized. But once again, a protest is evidence of political opposition. It is not itself a judicial declaration of who won the primary, and that distinction remains at the heart of this story. Then came September 15th. Those looking for a final answer from the Federal High Court did not get one. The court did not declare Lagbe the candidate. It did not declare Adeguke the candidate as well. The matter was adjourned. The next reported hearing is September 30th. And that means that as we speak, the political reality and the legal question remain slightly apart. Adeguke's name is on the INEC record as ADC's governorship candidate. Alagbe says that record does not reflect the legitimate outcome of the primary, and that the court has yet to finally determine the matter. But politics does not always wait for the courtroom. On September 21, Alagbe and Aborishade began their campaign in Oyo. The message was that the court will eventually settle the dispute. They continue to act on the belief that the ticket belongs to them.
2: I participated in the primaries, which is a fact, and I won the primary, which is a fact, and I got the certified true copy of INEC, which is a fact. So if everybody is making trouble, it should be their camp that are trying to impose a candidate on the party, not somebody who is trying to ensure that due process of law is come to play. Then you are talking about personality. If you understand my profile, you know that I'm not just a put-aside in this state. That is the truth. I'm a chief too. I'm a prince of a town. So being a chief is not elastic to contest a political to win a political contest. Dr. Arisin Abujaro was the chairman of the primary committee that was sent by the office of the national NOS, the national organizing secretary, which by law, by our constitution, he was the only one empowered to conduct primary election within the party. Razak Salishile is one of the PAs to Ogbeni Aregbesola, His Excellency, and he was not appointed by the office of the NOS. If you check our guideline, the electoral our party guideline, our party constitutions, the only body saddled with the responsibility of conducting primary is the office of the NOS. And he did send someone, and not only did he send someone, he signed the appointment letter of Arisin Apojaro. Before you conduct a primary election, you need to meet with the stakeholders. There was no time that Shalishile met with all the stakeholders of the party. Secondly, there has been an high court judgment prior to the primaries by Justice Malik, Federal High Court Abuja, that stated that the recognized ESCO was one being led by Alhaji Olona, Yinka Olona. And that Alhaji Yinka Olona and his ESCOs do conduct primaries in line with the party constitutions and with the support of the National Organizing Secretary of the party. So, Shalishile going to sit with those people who have been ruled against by the by the court of competent jurisdiction, to me, it's not only an abuse of our democracy,

0: operate as the ADC candidate recognized in the electoral record. He is going about speaking on what he intends to do for the state if he gets the mandate.
1: I will tell you that of all the three major candidates from the three major parties in Oyo State, APC, APM, and ADC in the middle, I'm the beautiful bride. The other two are tainted. The APM candidate is tainted by Governor Seyi Makinde. So because that's why when you go to Oyo State, their slogan is Omitutu 3.0. That's an extension of the current government. So everybody believes that means he is coming back for a third time. Is there? Well, it's good for me because logically they've killed themselves by saying Omitutu 3.0. So they are telling us that it's Seyi that is coming back. So that's why I said the other candidate is tainted. That's the APM candidate. Mm. And people of Oyo State, they know that. On the left side, the APC, because of the crisis there and the issue of godfatherism, that's why I said they are tainted. God is my godfather. Because you can Google it, you can look, ask anybody. Nobody is sponsoring me. Apart from because your network is your net worth. My circle of influence, my friends, political association, business association, those are the ones that are supporting me. I don't have any godfather other than God. So that's why I said...
2: That means special interests will also control you when you get to...
1: No, I've been in the industry, oil and gas, media. I host a radio station, Solutions 92.9 FM. Okay. So I have a diverse business interest. And again, contrast has to be, because I don't want what you call... I want to develop a state economy, right? And I don't want that... the money that should operate in the economy and develop Oyo State economy to go outside the state by bringing in, I would not bring in contractors from Delta, from Rivers, from wherever. It has to be, like I said,
2: Seyi Makinde bring in contractors from Rivers?
1: Of course, we all know that now. All the consultants.
2: I don't know that.
1: Oh, you don't know because you have not been coming to Oyo State or following what is going on in Oyo State. I'm telling you that.
3: Chief Adegoke.
1: Yes, sir.
2: No,
1: let me finish this. Yeah. So, I said I'm the only one that is not tainted. Therefore, the people for your state knows that I'm not the only one that is not tainted. I'm in the middle. And people from both sides are already working with me, and I'm telling you that. Mm. So I'm the only one that everybody will support. I don't have that strategy. I started working with them. I don't say they should leave their party, but I'm going to defeat them. Remember that, like when Dr. Ruben was reading at the beginning, he said, I was with the PDP and I met with Governor Seyi Makinde, right? He said, hold on, because after the resolution of the crisis in the PDP. And based on my strategy, I knew that because of the forces, I know that nothing will happen in PDP.
2: Okay, so
1: that's why I left.
2: Okay.
1: And my strategy, let me tell you.
2: Yeah,
1: to develop Oyo State.
2: No, yes, to develop Oyo State.
1: To develop Oyo State. Look at it. Oyo State, there's a part of Oyo State called Okeogun. It has 10 local governments of the 33 local government. It's barely developed. We need to, and that is the agricultural base. That's why they call it food basket of Oyo State. But it's barely developed. So we need to open up that place. And part of my plan is, I will construct a line from Monia to Shaki, passing through Ishei. My slogan is Solutions 2027. And everything I plan to do is embedded in that word solutions, where S is security of lives and property. If you want to develop any country, any state, any city, whatever, security is important. Otherwise, you'll not be able to attract the right investment. So security is key. The S there is security. That's why I call it solutions. The whole is organic development of agriculture. By the way, I read agri-economics from IFE before I became a chartered accountant. So I know what is going on and how to develop agriculture. So organic development of agriculture, that's the whole there. That's my part of my plan. The hell is let there be jobs. That's the hell, because we have to create jobs. That's the hell. Then the U is urban renewals. Let me give you a good example. I told Governor Seyi Makinde sometime in 2022. My family house in Gege by Agbeni Ologede, I wanted to drill a borehole for them. But there's no way truck could get to the family house that have been in existence. Central Ibadan, Central Jail. Even myself, if I go to family house, I have to park somewhere and trek inside. Inside, that's the interior of Ibadan. So there must be urban renewal of major cities. Urban renewal means, you know, turning around the whole place and making it look better infrastructurally, economically, and make it better for people. So if you go to Mapo and stand on top of Mapo and see the entire surrounding, you will understand what I'm talking about. So urban renewal is key. That's the U there. Right?
3: See.
1: The T, turning around of health and education sector. That's the T. The high, industrial revolution and infrastructural development. That's the high. Right? The whole is on the job training for teachers, because I want to concentrate on what I call STEAM. I mean STEM. That is sciences, technology, engineering, and mathematics. So that's why I said on the job training and special for teachers and others. This, that is the T there. Right? Then the N is talking about nimbleness. You know, that's what you call Lean Six Sigma, where you eliminate waste, that is lean, and then you maintain quality, that is sigma.
3: Okay.
1: So
3: S,
1: then
3: S.
1: The last S is talking about socioeconomic development of your state.
3: Okay, see.
1: So that's why everything is called solutions.
0: And so, Oyo now has a peculiar political situation. One party, one governorship election, one candidate listed by INEC, and another political camp campaigning on the claim that the listing is wrong. Strip away the political rhetoric and the personalities, and the ADC controversy comes down to a handful of hard questions. Was there one valid primary on May the 22nd, or were there competing exercises? Which electoral committee was properly constituted by the party to conduct the primary? Which result sheets are authentic? What did INEC monitors actually witness and document? Which result did the ADC national leadership recognize? On what basis was Adeguke's name submitted to INEC? Was Alagbe's name previously submitted? If it was, what happened to it? And perhaps the biggest question here, can a candidate remain validly nominated if the process that supposedly produced that candidate is eventually found to have been invalid? Those are questions political speeches cannot finally answer. They require documents, evidence, party rules, electoral law, and ultimately, the judgment of the court. The ADC story in Oyo is therefore more than a contest between Adegboyega Adeguke and Bimileke Alagbe. It is a test of something much bigger. What happens when a political party has two competing versions of its own history? One side points to a primary and says, "We won." Another points to a different primary results and says, "No, we won." INEC has a name. The court has a case. The party has a dispute to deal with, and the electorate is watching with keen interest. For now, one thing is certain. The ADC governorship ticket has not been a straightforward journey from primary election to candidate. It has become a contest over votes, records, party authority, and the meaning of legitimacy itself. Until the legal questions are finally resolved, the most responsible way to describe the story is not to declare a winner. It is to keenly follow the evidence. And that's it on Inside for this week. I hope you join us next week, Sunday at 4 p.m., for another edition of Insight here on Splash 105.5 FM. your integrity station, Amoluasheun Omoakinola. Do have a blessed Sunday.

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0: Dancing Ben with the amazing song Beautiful Things. What are the things that you would consider beautiful in your life? I feel the need to say that there's a need for you to remind yourself to never take those things for granted, for you to appreciate those things, and of course keep hoping and praying that you do not lose those beautiful things. I mean, nobody, no sane person actually wants to lose whatever beautiful thing that they have. And my heart actually goes to whoever's had to lose a loved one recently to death. I pray for the needed strength and the fortitude for you and yours to be able to bear such loss. I mean, I can't but think about that, and my heart couldn't but go to the people that have had to lose their loved ones to death in recent time, while going through the issue that we'll be checking out this evening on the show. Welcome to Family Matters on Splash 105.5. How has your Sunday been? In case you're listening to Family Matters for the first time, it's not just a show, it is a family. And every Sunday by 5 p.m., we get to sit at the same table. We have conversations that have to do with the family. And today we're going to be doing just that. We have this issue from this lady. We're saying that her father wants to remarry few months after her mother's death. And now she feels betrayed and she's thinking maybe she should angrily pack to her boyfriend's house. How best do you think that she can handle this? Have you found yourself in a similar situation? Did you know of someone of a similar situation? Do you think that you have some words that you can say to uplift this lady, to make her feel better, to make her know that the pain that she's feeling, she's not alone. She has a family here on the show. Welcome to Family Matters once again. I am Ibokunluwa Olagunju, but you can call me Oma Jua. I'm hoping I'm live on Facebook, Splash FM 105.5 Ibadan. That's a platform that you can use to be part of the conversation. The full story is already on Facebook. You can get to read the issue that we're checking out this evening. And then how best do you think that she can handle the situation? What would you say is the next best step for this lady that has come to the fore? Is 7 months too soon for a widower or widow to remarry? Is this lady justified to feel hurt and betrayed by her father, who is planning to remarry 7 months after the death of her mother, even though the mother was actually sick for 3 years before she died? Or is she just being an emotional 22 years old? Let's get right to the issue for the day. But before we do that, Mashi Mashi Lori Eto Wele Lede Ti Wanti Wala Ti Da Si Eto Eto Ye Man Kwe Ni Family Matters Oro To Jemo Edile La Man Ye Wo Lori Eto Oro Ta Fe Ye Wo Le Ni Eje Kin Sare So Ni Shoki Okay Eje Kin Sole De Gesi Kin To Wa Sole De Ti Wanti Wa Ele Lede Gesi Ede Lede Lede Ti Wanti Wala Ti Da Si Eto Niro Leyi Bashi Manshi Gege. Today we're checking out the issue of this lady. We're saying that her father wants to remarry a few months after her mother's death and she feels betrayed. Should she pack to her boyfriend's house? She's saying that her mom was on sickbed for about 3 years before she passed away February this year. Her dad, her brother, and she did their best to take care of the mother before she died. However, barely 7 months after the mother's death, the father is set to wed another woman. And she said this has made her so angry and restless. She and her elder brother and the father is all she has. And now the father and her elder brother are saying that she's just been emotional and unreasonable. Now she's questioning, is she? She's saying that it's 7 months not too soon for her father to be dating, talk less of getting married. She's saying that she has not spoken to him since he told her that, and she's planning an exit from the house and far away from then. She said that she just finished NYSC and she's still job hunting, so she currently cannot afford to rent herself an apartment. She says she feels the two of them betrayed the mother and she no longer feels safe being under the same roof with them. Just questioning, is she just being a 22-year-old like they both said, or should she move out to her boyfriend's place? We should please advise her. And that's the issue that we're checking out this evening. What angle can you see it from? Young Sari Sonny Shoki. I'm happy you only come out war. 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You can call the studio line 0706-949-3000, 0706-949-3000, or you call 0809-155-1055, 0809-155-1055. You can also drop your thought on Facebook. The full story is right there. You can get to read it again, and also drop what your thoughts are on Facebook at Splash FM 105.5 Ibadan. That's the issue right there for us this evening. I mean, clearly, one of the questions that she has is 7 months not too soon for her father to not even say that, okay, you know what, I want to start dating. He's planning to get married to another woman. And the question that I also started with, how soon is too soon for a widow or widower to remarry? A year, 2 years, 3 years, 4 years? Is there even such thing as a standard or a set number of years that a widower or widow has to wait for in itself? And going back to the issue that we're checking out this evening, like I do say, as much as issues might appear simple, there are usually embedded layers in such issues. And I can but question, is the issue really about the fact that the father is about to remarry? Or could there be something deeper beneath all of this that she's not saying outrightly? And also, does she have a right to feel this much about a decision that the father is about to make? Because some will say, oh, Shebi, is your mother that your father married? Why are you this deep into it? Why are you this bothered about it? Are you the wife? Well, some will say that she is the child. She is a fruit from the said woman, and she has the right to feel this way. Which table would you say that you would rather sit at this evening? I mean, there are usually conversations around how, you know, some wives or even husbands before they are dead, especially if they have been on sick bed for a while, they give their spouses permission to remarry. Some even make them promise and say, oh, okay, after going through this sickness for so long, if I eventually succumb, promise me that you're going to get married, promise me you're going to open your heart again. I mean, these things happen. And would you say that this is a possibility that we can explore when it comes to the issue that we're checking out this evening? Or are there indications that nullify such a possibility when it comes to the issue that we're checking out this evening? Wilson Frederick on Facebook says, when a female goat is sent out of the house, a male goat will burst into laughter. Your father is not marrying you. 7 months is not too short for him to remarry. He needs food. Then he put in bracket intimacy. Ezekiel Willezi says, "My dear, please relax and stop being too paranoid. Do not make decisions you will leave to regret later. You cannot decide for your father, whom I believe still mourns your late mom. He has the choice to remarry and move on, even though 7 months might be too short a period of mourning." You know, Kebulezi says something that has me thinking. Is it possible for him to still be mourning? Is it possible for him to not have forgotten about the woman, even though he's already planning to marry another person? Hello, good evening.
1: Good evening, my sister.
0: Welcome, my brother. Happy Sunday.
1: Same to you, sis.
0: Welcome.
1: Why do I feel like this relationship has been going on when the woman is sick? I don't think this is just 7 months relationship that's ending in the marriage. I think they've been doing it right before, right when the woman is still alive. So my advice for her would be to take things easy. To be honest, if she thinks her boyfriend would be willing to accommodate her, it would be better to leave the house, because the house is not going to be convenient for herself and the other woman and the father, especially the brother also support of it. But personally, I think 7 months is too short. There's nothing that will not make you wait at least a year. And especially after that 1 year, you need to sit your children down. You need to carry them along. They need to be
0: Suleiman, sure that when you say at least 1 year, to get married or to start dating?
1: To start dating.
0: Okay.
1: Not even get married now. Okay. To start looking at another woman outside. That is if the woman who passed, she's your really, really love person. The bone of your bone, as they call it. But if the relationship between them has already collapsed, even before she starts sick,
0: then
1: that sickness is an excuse for him to start looking around. And I can tell you, if we investigate, this relationship is not 7 months. It's becoming for long. Enjoying the show.
0: Thank you so much, Suleiman. So sure that she heard that as well. Suleiman is insisting that this relationship started before the mother's death. And I come to a question. Could this possibly be why she's this begrudged? That the mother died just 7 months ago, and now you're not even saying you're dating. You're about to get married, which would imply, just like Suleiman just said, that this relationship was probably going on while the mother was fighting for her life on the sickbed. But even if this were to be, or even if we're saying that this is a possibility that we want to explore on the show, would we say that it's a wise choice for her to then pack out of the house because of this? And then packing out of the house, would it be a wise decision to say, okay, I'm packing out of the house because I'm angry, I don't want to stay in the same house with the new wife that my father wants to marry? Would it be a wise decision to then say where she wants to go to is the boyfriend's house? Because the kind of question, how long have they been dating for? How strong is their relationship? Would that place even be safe for her? What happens if the relationship ends? Because we can say, oh, maybe it's a soulmate. But there's also the looking at the possibility of the relationship ending. If that happens, what happens to her? Because even marriages, as much as couples may not want to outrightly put divorce on the table, it is usually still lurking somewhere. But what are your thoughts? Hello, good evening. Why do these calls keep dropping? Hello, good evening. Okay, you can try to call 0809 instead. It keeps dropping. 0809-155-1055. 0809-155-1055. Please call the other line instead.
2: Hello.
0: Good evening.
2: Hello, good evening.
0: Good evening. What's your name and where are you calling from?
2: This is Koride calling from Okitun.
0: Welcome, my brother.
2: Thank you. Well, I want to say that, yeah, the marriage, well, you said covenant now, says the death was apart. But, like, your question is actually a relative decision between individuals as to when to start sleeping and then remarry. So, having said that, in this case, my own opinion, just like the last caller said, I don't want to believe this is 7 months relationship. This man has been seeking soko somewhere, and I'm sure the elder brother, the one of his sons or the heaviest of his children is aware, and he actually gives his dad, you know, support to do that. Maybe, you know, find soko somewhere and, you know, intimacy stuff and stuff like that. So, well, if you want to look at it, I'm not a judge here, but the question is, I've not actually established that path at the same time. But you might be struggling, and you are looking for, I mean, one will question that love. I will just stop at that. So, our dear lady, clear your head. Settle down, pursue your career. If you have a career or you are job hunting, make sure you establish yourself very well and be independent before you throw yourself at your boyfriend and complicate issues. So she should just take patience, be calm, use her energy to pursue work or get herself employed. Don't throw yourself at this critical point. You just begin to wallow in self-pity and then eventually be a burden to yourself and your so-called boyfriend. That is what I would just say.
0: All right. I got it. Thank you so much, Koredi. I'm so sure that she got that as well. 0706-949-3000. 0706-949-3000. What angle can you see the issue that we're checking out this evening from? How best do you think that she can handle this? Is it a wise decision to move to the boyfriend's house? Do you also agree with the two callers that we've had that there's the possibility of this relationship existing even before the death of the late wife? Or do you think that this man has the right to move on and that 7 months is just not too soon? Bayi Adedokun says, you have to take everything easy before jumping into conclusion that you may regret in life. Your dad will marry another wife after your mother's death has reasons. However, this is your life. Don't run into a man's house now without proper planning and because what is happening in your parents' house. Omolara Elizabeth Ishola says, your feelings are valid, but relax. You're just planning to dash yourself out on a platter of diamonds to your boyfriend. You can have one-on-one discussion with your father to know the reasons behind his choice of getting married to another person while still in the period of mourning. Then from there, you can at least iron things out with him. I'm still live on Facebook. You can join the conversation and you can also call the studio lines 0706-949-3000 or you call 0809-155-1055. What do you think about the issue that we're checking out this evening? And even if there is an existence of the promise that I talked about earlier, how couples say, I've been sick for so long, and if, you know, he or she eventually succumbs to death, promise me you're going to move on. Is 7 months not too soon? Because the emphasis of this lady, if we actually pay attention to what she's saying, one of it is about the duration. She's emphasizing how the mother just died 7 months ago, because she's not even saying that she's angry that he's dating again or that he's thinking about going out to see other women just 7 months after her mother's death. She's saying that he's ultimately planning to get married. Hello, good evening.
3: Hello, good evening.
0: Good evening. What's your name and where are you calling from?
3: My name is Adeyanju from Alagia.
0: Welcome, Adeyanju.
3: Well, my advice to her is that not go to her boyfriend's house. So the best thing she can do now is she just relax, because she doesn't know the kind of stepmother that her father wants to marry. She might be a person that she takes her own side. So my best advice for her is she should not go to her boyfriend's house now, because you don't know the kind of the person that you want to go and stay with. So she might just lose her life from there. So she just relax and be praying and be trusting God that the person that father wants to marry might be a good stepmother for the rest of the children. So that's my best advice for us.
0: All right, thank you so much for that. When he was speaking, he was saying that she should pray that the woman that the father is going to marry will be a good woman, you know, probably treat her well, not so bad. Would that really ease her worry? Would that really ease her pains in this dynamic? Because I can't but think about one of the common thoughts and fears that people that have lost loved ones, especially mothers, have. They fear that this woman that is coming, is she not coming to come and take the place of their mother? Is she not coming to come and replace their mother? Would you say that even if the person is such a vibrant, you know, caring person, would you say that that will even ease the pain and the worries that such people have and this lady in question have? And I'm saying such people because, like I say on the show, beyond advice on the person that has come to the fore, we all have to be able to pick one or two lessons on the show as well. You know, Sheriff Owolabi on Facebook says, "Good evening, Madam IBK. The lady is just being emotional and selfish. The old man needs emotional support from all, not another emotional trauma from jealously guarded daughter. Islamically, after 5 months, widow is permitted to be remarried. Permit me to end my comment with Oscar Wilde. A man can be happy with any woman as long as he does not love her." Benga Oyekunle says, "She's just been childish. She should calculate the years the mother has been sick together with 7 months. That's how long the father has to stay." Okay, I think our state is what you meant. Abiodun Oluwadele says, "She will regret going to boyfriend house because she would defile herself. I hope you will understand. Try to get what you want before you leave your father's house. Lord God direct you." Abimaje Bernie says, "She's not wrong to question her father to remarry, and her father has his own choice based on his needs, but her decision to move out is one she's bound to regret." Let's go on this commercial break. When we come back, I'll take more calls.
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0: 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Zeti cashier. 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
7: It's good to know you're there. Thank you so much for staying tuned. You're still listening to Family Matters on Splash 105.5. I am Ibokun Oluwa Olagunji, but you can call me Oma Dua. In case you just tuned in, the issue we're checking out this evening is right on Facebook at Splash FM 105.5 Ibadan. You can join the conversation right there or through the studio lines as well. Today we're checking out the issue of this lady who is saying that her father wants to remarry few months after her mother's death, and she feels betrayed. She's questioning whether she should pack to her boyfriend's house. What angle can you see it from? Hello, good evening. Okay, I lost that. Please try to call back 0706-949-3000 or 0706-949-3000 or 0809 0244-155-1055. What are your thoughts about the issue? Amalara Elizabeth Ishola says, your feelings are valid, but relax. You're just, I think I took that. Oda Yinka Shinayomi Emmanuel is right on Facebook. Hello, good evening.
8: Hello, good evening.
7: Good evening.
8: My name is Adibo Ali Afif from Iyaji Kotas, Oyo.
7: Welcome, my brother.
8: So my whole advice to her is that she shouldn't rush to go to that boy's house.
7: Hmm.
8: Her whole decision should be on how to get jobs and how to use that money where she earns from that job to earn, to hire the house, the apartment where she could live. If she decided that perhaps if her father finally got married to another wife, that she couldn't afford to live together with that new wife. But for her to predict and think physically that she's too early for her father to marry early, that is his father. His father can do and undo.
7: Hmm.
8: She was just a daughter to her father, and she couldn't decide for her father on what he can do. So that is my own advice.
7: I got her. Thank you so much. I'm so sure she heard that as well. Hello, good
9: evening.
7: Welcome, brother me. Hello, good evening.
10: Hello.
7: Good evening.
10: Is that Bukolua?
7: Yes, SB, welcome.
10: Thank you so fast. I'm SB Abodun from Apete.
7: Welcome.
10: You see, what you've not experienced, you cannot say that this is how it should be. As I'm talking to you, I'm facing the same problem. So I'm in a position to see what is happening. It's not easy for somebody who's been married for so number of years to now remain single. I'm the one that can tell you what I'm passing through right now. I lost my wife in 2018. And my daughter is also in that same category, saying that daddy, don't marry again. It's not easy at all. By all, even medically, it doesn't work well for a man, somebody who has been married for about 3 years, now to remain alone. No. Medically, that will suffer certain things.
7: You have been able to hold back for 8 years. Are we now saying that even if it's not easy, even if he wants to remarry, are we saying that 7 months is not too fast?
10: The earlier, the better. That's what I mean.
7: Okay.
10: It's not the normal something. Honestly, I don't know what to say, but it's not good. It's not easy at all. It's terrible. I know women will like to be jealous. They will fight on the side of the mother, like if it's the father that killed the mother. So this woman, you better cope. Change your mind and allow the old man to settle down with another woman.
7: All
10: thank
7: right.
10: you.
7: Thank you so much. Mm-hmm. Thank you. Mm-hmm. And thank you for the personal touch as well. I'm so sure she heard that. What are your thoughts this evening? Hello.
11: Good evening.
7: Good evening, my brother.
11: My name is GB.
7: Welcome.
11: For that lady, sir, I think she's just stupid. No, I'm saying that.
7: Okay.
11: If, like, I'm her brother, I will face her. And I will also give her some little punishment. Because I wanted to serve my father. You know how the father feels. But she by herself, it will go to her boyfriend place, enjoy herself, and be happy, and coming back on, allow my father to remain there, be weeping every time, and mourn, That is not why the decision is to. I will allow her to go to that place. It will never take 2 years, you will regret. And plan to come back home. I will say Napa here. Then she will know that it's going to be soft much. So my advice is now is that allow your father to marry another woman. Then maintain your own line with you, with your stepmother, and be also kind with her. Take her like your mom's. To enjoy the family. And both everybody going to be in unity.
7: But would that not be her betraying her mother though?
11: No, not betray. The mother have already died now. It happened to me. Let me tell you my own story a little bit.
7: Hmm.
11: My mother died when I was 15 years.
7: Hmm.
11: That was 2004. My father died when I was 8 years. So in that line, I was feeling, because my mother always taking care of me so muchly. So when she died, so I was feeling a little bit weak. I was always complaining every time, more and worried about certain things. Like in that very year, the next year, like when it was 20, my mother died when I was 2004.
7: Mm-hmm.
11: Then that is 20. When it gets to 2005, one girl was come close to me. That's my first time I having a girlfriend. Then I told her my situation. And she said, you're going to be like my mother to me. I was like, can you be that way? Actually, she tried. That is when I didn't begin to forget about, worry about my mother. Because I was thinking, the world is not favorable to me. Why would I lose my father, my mother, and this kind of thing that age? But when he came and become nice to me, that's when I forget about all the worry and crying every time I used to cry. So the same thing can happen to the man. The man was worried too much. He needs somebody to be beside him to make him feel a little bit happy and comfortable. So the girl's not to step into the father decision what I'm making, or else you're going to regret that end. So let her leave her father to pick another woman so you can help the man in certain areas. And let her also remain good and loyal to them. Be kind to your father, your brother, and your stepmother that are coming in. Allowed everything work peacefully. She will also enjoy her own life. When her own time comes, she will not get blessing from the family and enter to the good and right hand of a man, whosoever she wants to marry to.
7: Run to
11: boyfriend place now, she will grant at last.
7: All right.
11: That's my advice. Thank you.
7: Thank you so much. I'm so sure she heard that as well. Hello, good evening.
9: Hello, good evening.
7: Good evening, my brother.
9: Well done.
7: Thank you.
9: Yeah, so let me quickly just
7: this Kayode Obolaji.
9: So this is Samuel from Akpata.
7: Oh, Samuel, welcome.
9: Thank you very much. So, well, many people have said a lot, so yeah, I just want to focus on the lady herself, especially when it comes to emotions. Because I see that is one very valid aspect, I mean, very important aspect of this discussion. So I think what she needs is understanding. She needs to understand certain things, and she should not be too emotional about it. I'm happy about SB Abodori that called earlier, bringing his own experience into it, his own life experience into it. For men, it is always not easy to be alone. So while I'm not in total agreement with the man quickly attaching himself to another woman, I'm still saying that she needs to understand that it's not easy for men. Like one of your contributors rightly said, I think from the Facebook, the person said she should not look at the 7 months alone. She should look at the 3 years within which they were trying to take care of the woman. The man had been in need since that time.
7: Yeah.
9: And it is emotionally draining for somebody to be treating somebody who has been sick for about 3 years. I feel something very, very less than that. When my dad was sick for almost a year before he died, I know how emotionally drained I was before he eventually died. So I want to encourage that lady. It's not about you. It's not about your mom. It's not like your dad does not like you or does not respect your mom. No. Please take that out of your mind and let your mindset be completely changed to see the bigger picture, which is the mental state of your dad. And then the to total harmony of the entire family. I think that is what you just need to look at. So don't be selfish in your thinking and in your approach to this thing. I pray God will help you.
7: Amen.
9: Just try your best to understand the situation that the father is in. Yes, you can encourage him. Daddy, please take it easy. We are still money. I am still money. Take it. So the man can reason along with you, but that doesn't mean that you begin to look at him and say, oh, he's selfish. Oh, he does not respect your mom. No, I don't think that is the situation.
7: Mm-hmm.
9: I pray the Lord will help you to and strengthen your truth. Thank you very much.
7: Thank you so much. I mean, while Samuel was speaking, I can both think and question if the man was having random flings with random women, would that have made her feel less hurt, less betrayed? Is it a question of the betrayal again?

0: thought about this dilemma. Hello, good evening.
1: Good evening. How are you?
0: I'm good, my brother. How are you?
1: I'm good.
0: Welcome.
1: Sorry, I don't want to mention my name for okay. some reasons.
0: Okay.
1: This issue that you brought up this evening, I have someone very close to me that lost the wife. Mm-hmm. And because of the closeness between him and the wife, in the space of 2, 3, 4 months, the man was hit with a stroke.
0: Hmm.
1: It was just God's intervention that brought him back to life because of the loneliness. Even as we speak, he's still struggling to get back on his feet.
0: Hmm.
1: With all the help from the sisters, from the children, from friends, and everyone around him. And now, he's planning to remarry again. So this lady should just make up her mind to support the father, not just that she's agreeing with him. She should support the father so that tomorrow the woman that is coming in will not see her as an enemy, and the father too will not see her as an enemy because it is going to be a problem for her tomorrow. So she should support the father. And whether the father is marrying her after 7 months or not is not the issue. Just as some other people have said, it's not always easy for a man to stay, especially.
0: But is it easy? My family member, are we saying that it's easy for women?
1: No. It's not that it's easy for women.
0: Mm-hmm.
1: But in this context, we are discussing a man.
0: And I get you.
1: And I can tell you. And I can tell you that
0: mm-hmm.
1: right now, that man must be going through emotional challenges.
0: Yeah.
1: And having a wife by his side is going to relieve him.
0: Okay.
1: So this lady should support the father.
0: Thank you
1: very much.
0: Thank you so much. I didn't want to stretch him. I mean, when I was questioning whether it was easy for women, I mean, I've said it today, and I do say that beyond advising the person that has come to the fore, we all have to be able to pick one or two lessons on the show. And I'm thinking, a widow is listening right now, and it's because this is the second caller that would say, or the third, that would say that, oh, it's not always easy for the men to cope when they lose their wife. And a widow listening right now might be thinking, oh, are we saying that it is easy for widows, or are we saying that generally when you lose a loved one, it's not easy to be alone and not try to have companionship, you know, after that? What are your thoughts? Hello, good evening. Are you there? Hello? Okay, I can't hear you. Please try to call back. 0809-155-1055, or you call 0809-155-1055 or 0706-949-3000. I can't but think about the part where this lady was saying that she no longer feels safe under the same roof with her brother and her father. And I have two thoughts about that part. Is this just an emotional talk? She been emotional, just reacting out of her emotions? Or can there be something that she finds endangering to her life? Can we say that she's possibly insinuating them having anything to do with the mother's death in itself? What are your thoughts? Hello, good evening.
2: Hello. Good evening, ma.
0: Good evening, sir. What's your name and where are you calling from?
2: I'm calling from Biri.
0: Your name, sir?
2: Let there be light.
0: Mm, welcome.
2: Yes, well done.
0: Thank you.
2: I've been listening to you from the beginning of this program.
0: Thank you so much.
2: Yes, I want to advise that lady that she should not go ahead to her boyfriend. Number one, there is something about marriage that if you marry wrongly, most especially when you rush into it, you definitely rush out.
0: Hmm.
2: Then number two, I'm not saying that the wife that died has caused a problem. But when somebody has gone, we should focus more on the living ones. So the man that is alive now You cannot see because of of his wife that is dead, that he will remain for how long. So, and that lady, because that lady is now beginning to see the stepmother as a rival, which is not supposed to be. So that man can remarry, and even and that is what the Bible even said, that when death do them part, those means after death, either of the spouse can remarry. That's just my own contribution.
0: All right, thank you so much. I'm so sure
2: thank
0: that
2: thank God I able to call in today.
0: Sorry, the lines are always busy. It's not my fault. Let's take more calls. Akonde Shakira says, good evening, IBK. I think the lady's been selfish, medically or not. It is not good for the father. The man that has not been doing many things on his own before, he will be alone doing everything. She's not getting married, but she's planning to leave the house. Who will take care of the man, make food for him, do his laundry and others, talk to and share his concerns with? There are more to these things than the father just getting married. In the last 7 months that her mom died, how has she consoled him? In fact, she should be more worried about her father's well-being than the marriage, please. Okay. Hello, good evening.
3: Good evening.
0: Good evening, my brother.
3: Yeah, something dropped me to call.
0: Who am I speaking with?
3: You're speaking with GB.
0: Welcome.
3: Yeah, from Bologna.
0: Okay.
3: It's something you said before that dropped me to come in again. When you decide to defend women's side, nobody stop women from not remarried if they lost their husband. But sometimes, you know, woman own is not like man own. Women always now fight, you know, to compare themselves with the man, which is not supposed to be so.
0: It's not comparison, it's remembering that there are two genders.
3: Okay.
0: Yes.
3: Now, because I know many people around me who lost their husband really early, and they have somebody around them who are always meeting with them, or sometimes they always run to the person and meet the person. But no man owned will not be hiding. He will make it open to the family that they have around him. I want to go into this. I want to bring another woman to myself. But woman owned, they will be hiding. So there's nothing wrong for my father to pick another woman if he lost my mother.
0: Okay.
3: Now, this girl,
0: even seven months after.
3: No, it depending how close you are with the person. Remember, the man that was 3 years, he has already made the man weak already. So 3 years to be on the bed sick, he's already made the man take another step and thinking of other things to do entirely, because he may need help. This girl that you see now complain now, it did not even help her father for anything. You see, so people say it didn't help her father. So the man needs someone around to help him. Sometimes, another thing I see there is that the girl maybe wants his father to die, he wants her father to die on time because she cannot help. But if this girl now can be closer to her father, the man will not think to get another woman quickly this way that we are saying, or we are thinking, maybe she's just trying to say it, trying to betray her mom or maybe herself.
0: I got that.
3: Oh, you get it, Avi?
0: Yes, thank you so much.
3: So that is the area I wanted to go. Thank you very much.
0: Thank you so much. So sure that she heard that as well. Odeyinkashi Nayomi Emmanuel on Facebook says, you just want to move from frying pan into fire. So is moving out of your father's house, your boyfriend's place, really a priority at the age of 22? What assurance do you have that the boy will eventually marry you rather than simply using the relationship to satisfy his needs when the opportunity arises? Please stay with your family for now and focus on building your future. Although the situation at home may be difficult, your father is an adult and has the right to make decisions about his own life. At this early stage of your life, moving in with your boyfriend may not be the best decision unless you are already prepared for the responsibilities that may come with becoming a mother. I would advise you to take your time, pray and work towards getting a job as soon as possible. Focus on becoming financially independent and building your life, and try to see yourself as someone who must work hard to stand on her own, regardless of who is around to support her. Shitu Okoyemi says, your feelings are valid, but try not to make a vital decisions. A decision while you're still hurt. Your father choosing to remarry 7 months after your mother's death may feel painful soon to you, but people grieve and move forward differently. It does not necessarily mean that he has forgotten or betrayed your mother. At the same time, you don't have to pretend that you're comfortable with it. Give yourself time to process the situation and, if possible, have a calm conversation with your father about how you feel. I would not advise moving straight to your boyfriend's house simply because you are hurt, especially when you're financially dependent at the moment. If you eventually need to leave home, try to make it an independent and financially sustainable decision rather than moving from your father's house directly into another person's home. Focus on getting a job, building your financial independence, and giving yourself time to heal. You can disagree with your father's decision without allowing it to determine the direction of your life. Ebenezer Babatunde, thank you so much. I may not be able to read it. It's also quite lengthy. Ajimati Sunday Michael says, please move out of your father's house. If you eventually marry, who is going to take care of your own dad, like cooking and some other things in the house? Anyway, I will blame your father for giving you too much attention by informing you of what he wants to do. If you love your wife, marry one wife. If you love yourself, marry than one wife, he said. Thank you so much. Kainde Ojoawo Amos. Ajaguna Olabisi, thank you so much. Bayo Adedokun, thank you so much for your contributions on Facebook. I may not be able to take them. The phone lines are buzzing, but I have to start packing my bags right now. I mean, just like my family members have said this evening, it is okay for her to feel all the feelings that she feels. Her feelings are valid, and she is in the best position to know the intricacies of her family that must have contributed to how she feels right now, if you ask me. I would say that she needs to sit herself down and ask her what she would rather her father do, especially in the view of the well-being of the father. She has to have a conversation with him by respectfully expressing how she feels while also acknowledging the companionship and the care that a man also needs at this time. And trying to get the perspective of the father when it comes to the worries that she has. Some things may newly be revealed to her that may make her maybe a little bit more comfortable with the dynamic that the man is saying is existing right now. I'm not saying that the conversation has to make her support him marrying another woman, but it should not push her into making a very delicate decision that could actually put her in harm's way. She should give it time, work towards getting a job and moving out the right way as an adult, not moving out to put herself at the mercy of a boyfriend, just like some of my family members have also inched on this evening. She may think that she has found a life partner and think, oh, let me just move in with my life partner. Yeah, it's possible that she has really found a life partner, but also what if the relationship ends? And even if the relationship does not end, the reason why she would move out of that house should not be because she wants to get away from her father. She should calm down, take her time. The show returns next week, Sunday, by 5 p.m. Thank you so much for your calls, your contributions this evening. I'm so sure that she had every single one of them. A big thank you to my producer, Michael Latumbosun, and to AZ. I am Ibokunluwa Olagunju, but you can call me Oma Dua. A big thank you to AY as well. And happy belated birthday, AY Law. You know, I love you. We love you. Happy birthday once again. The show returns next week, Sunday, by 5 p.m. If you have an issue you would like to bring on the show, you can reach out on WhatsApp only, 0811-334-8889. 0811-334-8889. I wish you a wonderful Sunday.
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0: 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I am Ibokun Oluwa Olagunju. First, the news headlines. ASC presidential candidate Sowore resumes 2027 presidential campaign. Serap tells CBN to account for $6.23 million election funds or face legal action. U.S. President Trump says men arrested at U.S. Air Base in UK were looking to do big damage. State FA local council elections face cancellation as NFF transition takes shape. Now, the news in details. The presidential candidate of the African Action Congress, AAC, Omoyele Sowore, returned to Nigeria from the United States today to resume its 2027 presidential campaign. Sowore disclosed this in a statement issued to newsmen, expressing his excitement over his return to his family and country after more than 20 months away. According to him, he left for the U.S. over what he described as arrest, detention, travel restrictions, and the seizure of his international passport by Nigerian security agencies. Sowore said while in the United States, he engaged Nigerians in the diaspora, supporters, activists, and other stakeholders on the state of the country and its political agenda. He also said he participated in a solidarity march for Palestine in New York and continued his advocacy for voting rights for Nigerians living abroad. The AAC presidential candidate said he remained committed to the participation of Nigerians in the diaspora in the country's democratic process. The National Drug Law Enforcement Agency, NDLEA, has signed a Memorandum of Understanding, MOU, with the National Drug Enforcement Authority, NDEA, and of the United Arab Emirates, marking a new chapter in the fight against drug trafficking between both countries. According to a statement by the NDLEA Director, Media and Advocacy, Femi Babafemi, the MOU was signed on the sidelines of the ongoing 15th United Nations Congress on Crime Prevention and Criminal Justice holding in Abu Dhabi, UAE. Speaking at the signing ceremony, Chairman, Chief Executive Officer of the NDLEA, retired Brigadier General Mohammed Marwa, described the agreement as the culmination of years of steady engagement between the two agencies, noting that it would deepen intelligence sharing and joint enforcement action along the Nigeria-UAE corridor. Marwa disclosed that between 2021 and 2026, NDLEA intercepted about 354.7 kg of illicit drugs, including cocaine, among others, concealed in consignment going to the UAE, resulting in the arrest and prosecution of 47 suspects. The Social Economic Rights and Accountability Project, SERAP, has given the Governor of the Central Bank of Nigeria, Olayemi Kadoso, and the CBN 7 days to account for $6.23 million in allegedly diverted or unaccounted for election fund and over 1.63 trillion naira in other public funds. SERAP made a demand in a letter signed by its Deputy Director, Kolawole Oluwadare. The organization said the allegations were documented in Volume 2 of the Auditor General of the Federation's 2023 annual report published on August 7, 2026. SERAP urged Kadoso and the CBN to account for 1.25 trillion in intervention loans to state and 116.18 billion in loans to distressed and liquidated banks, as well as disclose the details of the beneficiaries, amounts disbursed, and any recovery measures. It also urged the CBN and the bank to account for the 262.86 billion naira disbursed under the Anchor Borrowers Program, including the names and number of beneficiaries and participating anchors, amounts disbursed, utilization, monitoring arrangement, and any recovery measures. The Ekiti State Governor, Biodun Oyebanji, has approved the immediate dissolution of boards, commissions and parastatals in the state, as well as the termination of the appointment of all political appointees. Special advisor on media to the governor, Yinka Oyebode, said those affected by the termination were special assistant, senior special assistant and technical assistant. Oyebode, in a statement released in Ado Ekiti today, said that the decision became imperative in view of the gradual winding down of the governor's first term in office ahead of the inauguration of his second term scheduled for October 16, 2026. Oyebanji expressed appreciation to the affected appointees for their diverse contribution to the success of his administration and their service to the state. He wished them continued success in their future endeavors. The wife of the Ekiti State Governor, Dr. Olayemi Oyebanji, has distributed essential educational materials to 500 indigent pupils drawn from all 16 local government areas of the state. The massive distribution drive held under her flagship back-to-school project is designed to relieve financial pressures on vulnerable parents and ensure that underprivileged children return to the classroom fully equipped for academic success. Representing the governor's wife at the presentation ceremony in Ado Ekiti, the deputy governor of Ekiti State, Chief Mrs. Munishade Afuye, reiterated the administration's commitment to inclusive education. She emphasized that the distribution ensures no child in the state is denied a quality education due to their socio-economic background.
1: Today we are distributing quality school bags, mathematical sets, English and mathematics textbooks, water bottles, notebooks to 500 students drawn from the 16 local government areas in the state. These items are meant to ease the burden on parents while also motivating our children to study seriously.
0: Through the Widows, Aged and Orphans Hope WOW initiative, Dr. Oyebanji officially renewed full scholarships for 50 orphaned and highly vulnerable students. According to WOW coordinator Kemi Dairo, the scholarship package covers their complete school tuition, vital provisions and regular upkeep allowances to guarantee their uninterrupted stay in school.
2: The school program is one of a such intervention. It is an initiative born out of compassion and sustained by deep understanding of transformative power of education. Our Excellency is not sleeping giving out school material. She's giving hope. She's restoring confidence. She's opening possibilities and she's investing in tomorrow.
0: 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Turning to the foreign scene now, British police arrested five near a United States air base on suspicion of explosive and terrorism offences earlier today after a tip-off that three vans had been heading to the military airfield, which has been used to strike Iran. U.S. President Donald Trump said the suspect had been looking to do big damage and had been under investigation by British and U.S. authorities. British counter-terrorism detectives leading the investigation said the police had received a call about three suspicious vehicles which appeared to be travelling towards Ralph Fairford in the west of England in the early hours of today. Five men were arrested by armed officers and later held on suspicion of preparation of a terrorist act, although the police said they believe the incident was now contained. Tehran's foreign minister has said that only a negotiated solution can end the conflict between the United States and Iran after President Donald Trump publicly rejected a proposal to reopen the Strait of Hormuz. Trump told reporters at the White House that Iran's proposal was not acceptable and that Tehran wanted to make a deal to open the Strait of Hormuz to commercial shipping within 7 days because they are losing so badly. In a post on Telegram, Iranian Foreign Minister Abbas Araghchi acknowledged Trump's rejection, but said Iran would wait for a definitive official U.S. response. He said the president had made contradictory statements in the past. Araghchi said the conditions to open the strait were the same that had been included in the MOU between the U.S. and Iran that was signed in June. And finally, the sport news for this evening. The Nigeria Football Federation, NFF, has reportedly shelved plans to conduct fresh elections into the 36-state Football Association Board and local football council structures. The proposed election had been contemplated as part of wider reforms aimed at restructuring Nigeria's football administration from the grassroots level upward. Acting NFF General Secretary Dr. Emmanuel Ikpeme had previously indicated in correspondence that fresh elections could be conducted across state, with the local elections expected to precede those of the state football associations. However, a top NFF source revealed that the proposed exercise is now likely to be abandoned following the anticipated intervention of the normalization committee expected to oversee the federation's transition. According to the source, the committee is expected to complete its mandate and pave the way for the emergence of a new NFL board by December 2026. And with that, we've come to the end of the news for this evening. But before we go, a recap of the news headlines. AAC presidential candidate Sowore has resumed its 2027 presidential campaign. Serap told CBN to account for $6.23 million election fund or face legal action. Outside Nigeria, we told you that U.S. President Trump said men arrested at a U.S. airbase in the U.K. were looking to do big damage. And from the world of sport, state FA and local council elections are set to face cancellation as NFF transition takes shape. For more details on the news, you can visit our website on www.splashfm1055.com or simply follow us across all social media platforms, Facebook at splashfm1055, Ibadan, X, and Instagram at splashfm1055. We have now come to the end of the news on Splash 105.5 FM, the integrity station and the best radio station in the southwest of the country. The news editor is Tunde Olawuwo, assisted by Babatunde Moronkeji. I am Ibukun Oluwa Olagunju. 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
0: Wives, submit yourselves to your husbands. 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
1: Kolose ori keta ese ikejidinlogun si ese ogun so wipe eyin aya e teriba fun awon oko yin. 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
0: Purity of heart and body is to be in the life of every follower of the true God.
1: Iwa mimo lokan ati lara gbodo je ihuwa ti gbogbo enikeni ti o ba je oluseto to tin sin Olorun.
0: 1 Corinthians 6:13 says, "Now the body is not for sexual immorality, but for the Lord, and the Lord is for the body."
1: Korinti kini ori kefa ese iketala so wipe nisisiyi ara ki se fun agbere sugbon fun Oluwa ati Oluwa fun ara.
0: A man must not touch or look at a woman's body in any way that might arouse unholy desires for sexual relations. 1 Corinthians 7:1.
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0: The Lord Jesus said, "Whoever looks at a woman to lust for her has already committed adultery with her in his heart." Matthew 5:28.
1: Ni Matthew ori karun ese ikejidinlogbon ni Jesu Oluwa ti so wipe enikeni ti o ba wo obirin pelu oju ifekufe lati
0: 1 Thessalonians 4:3-5 says, "For this is the will of God, your sanctification, that you should abstain from sexual immorality."
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0: That each of you should know how to possess his own vessel in sanctification and honor, not in passion of lust, like the nations who do not know God.
1: Ki o ma bi o ti le ko ara re ni ijanu nipa lilo ohun elo re ni iwa mimo ati ni ola ki se ninu ife kufe gege bi awon orilede ti ko mo Olorun.
0: Immorality brings harsh results.
1: Agbere tabi pansaga a ma so eso ti ko dara.
0: Marriage is honorable among all, and the bed undefiled, but fornicators and adulterers God will judge. Hebrews 13:4.
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0: Choosing a marriage partner is not a matter of wanting to have sexual activity with another person.
1: Bi eyan ba fe niyawo abi to ba fe loko ko gbodo je ero wipe ki o le ri eni balopo ni ojo fe loko abi fe niyawo.
0: Sex is only proper between a man and his own wife after marriage.
1: Nitori ibalopo o gbodo waye laarin okunrin kan abi obirin kan bi ko se wipe awon mejeji ti jo di toko ti yawo.
0: The most important reason for choosing a person for marriage is that he or she is a genuine believer in the Lord Jesus Christ.
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0: No other person should ever be considered for marriage by a Christian.
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0: 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For what fellowship has righteousness with lawlessness?"
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0: 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Or what does a believer have in common with an unbeliever?
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0: Deuteronomy 7:3-4. Nor shall you make marriages with them. You shall not give your daughters to their sons, nor take their daughters for your sons.
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0: 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These are against the word of God.
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0: But this is not true. There is nowhere in the entire word of God where there was a marriage performed by a pastor or priest in a church building.
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0: So may the Lord give us understanding in all of these things.
1: Ki Oluwa ki o fun wa ni imo ati oye re ninu gbogbo nkan wonyi.
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1: To buy for a Benzi, my Densi, or the only the consistency, madness. 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
2: 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First of all, make I let you know about the Independence Day Cassati. 66 people now you go chop a better money inside 1 week. Double winning cash pot safe day as a cashier go they make a new billionaire every Friday. Yes, you were the listen here. You fit be the next millionaire on top of cashier. September 30, now the special Independence cash pot now you go shell on that day. And you go loud the pastor bazooka. Make una play cash here today for Splash FM. You feel post enter start 347 star 1004 star 1-. If now lag a new FM, they hungry you. Oh yeah now star 347 star 1004 star 2-. You feel enter our website www.cashier.ng. Remember say cash here. Now for only those people who don't enter 18 years old. And now all your state getting bored. 9 license and Jody cash here. Moji cash
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The Bible says better is the end of a thing than the beginning thereof. 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
1: with your pastor's wife
2: are you telling me
1: God
2: Jesus oh God what are both of you
1: Jesus Christ
2: what are both of you doing here
0: I'm a part of Jesus. Jesus. I don't know anyone who could be
2: Jesus.
0: Jesus.
2: Yes, she's my wife.
0: Oh, that's
2: good. How did you know that I'm here? What are both of you doing here?
1: Come, bros. I said, who you be?
2: Why are you people recording me? Why are you recording me? Why did you come with camera now? Okay. Why did you come with camera?
0: I'm a
2: phone.
0: Why
2: you shut your mouth?
1: Is this one your husband?
2: You shut your mouth up. Why did you come with camera now?
1: Your pastor's wife.
2: Are you telling me that my wife, the mother of the church,
1: Jesus Christ,
2: is the person that you feel like sleeping with?
1: You are sleeping with your pastor's wife. Can you imagine?
2: Please, remove the camera. You look up and then ask her.
1: Father, you don't have shame. You don't have shame.
2: I see you now. So don't you know that she's married to me?
1: I don't know. You don't know. Your own pastor's wife. You don't know. You are telling that you don't know. You don't know that he's married.
2: This is sacrilege.
0: Omo yen de wa kere ni to se mi lanu po. 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
1: I will slap you.
2: Remove the camera.
1: Matter you don't know what you've done, and you're telling me to remove the camera. Do you know what you've done?
2: What is wrong with both of you?
1: So, when said, Pastor, you know, you used to come and make out with your wife, with his wife. So in the church that you are playing drum for him, you just to see her sitting in the altar with him. You're sorry.
2: Is this what I'm in the church for?
1: You came to the church, eh? To make love with your pastor's wife. Eh?
2: Cynthia, why have you been, why have you debased yourself to this level?
1: So please, let me. How did
2: why
1: you go
2: to this? Why have you yourself to this level?
1: Eh? Because this man said something about the child you had for him. That the child is not looking like him.
3: Please, can you tell the camera guy to
1: stop? He will not take it off.
3: I wouldn't tell him to stop. Can you tell the camera
1: guy? He will not take it off.
2: I won't tell him to stop.
1: What kind of woman is this?
2: I won't tell him to stop.
1: Look at you below yourself with this watch.
2: You have disgraced the church. You have disgraced my personality. You don't talk to me.
1: You. Who asked you to come and sleep with her?
4: Yeah?
1: It's the work of the devil. Who among the two of you are approaching each other? Don't do that.
3: Me.
1: Just as today you lose everything.
0: Shall we go down here, Sonny? Don't query him. Imagine. Don't query him. And you don't query him.

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